That's music of the band Dury and their breakout song, Who's Laughing Now? I'm Mac Wilson, and to be totally honest with you, songs that overtly try to be funny, like, I don't know if they're my thing, as a general rule, and that Dury song sort of fell into that category for a while, but as the years have gone by, the wild time that is adulthood, I find myself relating to the sentiments of that more and more, and maybe you can find ways to relate to the sentiments of Dury at the Minnesota State Fair, as they'll be playing the Bandshell on the last two nights of the fair. Read more at thecurrent.org, the various live shows at the State Fair and otherwise. So I will have your soundtrack late into the evening on this Thursday night at 9 o'clock, The Current's on-air listening party. It is the new record from Kurt Vile in full. Philadelphia's Been Good to Me. It's technically a double album, but it's just 12 songs, a little over an hour long. You'll get to hear the entire record in full, introduced by Kurt himself, starting at 9 o'clock. Tunes ahead this hour from one of Kurt Vile's ex-bandmates, Adam Grandseal, with his band The War on Drugs, and David Huckfeldt with his newest Chief Seattle's Dream on The Current.

0: Bob Dylan just celebrated his birthday with 85 candles on his cake. How does he even extinguish all 85 candles?
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0: The Current is throwing a party to celebrate Bob's birthday, and you're invited. 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I wonder what Bob Dylan's favorite song is.

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Dua Sale with help from Justin Vernon of Bon Iver. That one called Glow from the new Dua Sale album of Earth and Wires. And before that, Blondie with another contender for cover songs that so supersede the original that you really can't picture them being done by anybody else, to the point where they're defined by the cover band. That was the case with Blondie doing Hanging on the Telephone, originally done by The Nerves, The War on Drugs and Eyes to the Wind, and David Huckfeldt, the newest Chief Seattle's Dream. 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The Secret Sisters will be performing at the Parkway Theater on June 26th. 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A Minnesota-based funk favorite from Lip Sync, straight ahead, Minnesota Music of Lamar, and Johnny Blue Skies in the Dark Clouds. 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

Genesis Owusu and Stampede on The Current from the new record Red Star Woo and The Worldwide Scourge premiered in The Current's on-air listening party a few weeks back. And the subject of the listening party this week, the new record from Kurt Vile, Philadelphia Has Been Good to Me. That'll kick off at 9 o'clock tonight. Listen to Lip Sync and their classic Funky Town, and Johnny Blue Skies and the Dark Clouds with Situation from the new record Mutiny After Midnight, with the date at Grand Casino Arena in St. Paul coming up this fall. 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Over at thecurrent.org, you can find live music for any given day of the week, and there's a music festival of sorts happening next weekend in St. Paul, the Train Days Music Fest at the Union Depot in St. Paul. Jeremy Messersmith, Megan and the Birdwatcher, Colin Bracewell, Lamar, and Keep for Cheap. It'll be kicking off at 3 in the afternoon. Lamar taking the stage at around 3:50 on the 6th of June. Lamar with Who Is She to You on The Current.

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Jack White on the Current, God and the Broken Ribs. Also listen to Volcano Girls from Veruca Salt, Arctic Monkeys and their contribution to the War Child Records compilation Help 2 and Opening Night, and Minnesota Music of Lamar, Who Is She to You? Keeping busy this summer, including a performance at the Train Days Music Fest in St. Paul next weekend, a week from Saturday. As for this weekend, pretty uneventful weather. I mean, it's going to be hot, but consistently warm through the weekend. 81 degrees and partly sunny in St. Paul. Partly sunny highs in the mid-80s on Friday, mid-80s on Saturday, lower 80s on Sunday, and mid-80s again on Monday, and then mostly sunny every day for good measure. Rostam performing at the Fine Line in Minneapolis next month. The solo release American Stories came out earlier this month. It's Rostam and Back of a Truck on the Current.

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Well, the name of the record was The Velvet Underground and Nico, and they lived up to expectations on that song, featuring Nico on lead vocals, The Velvet Underground and Femme Fatale, from the debut full-length on the current Spoon and the Two Sides of Monsieur Valentine, Rostam with the newest Back of a Truck playing at the Fine Line next month. Mac Wilson here on this Thursday evening. Thursday night means an on-air listening party, the premiere of a new record before it's in stores and before it's on streaming services. Tonight, the new record from Kurt Vile in full, Philadelphia Has Been Good to Me, kicking off at 9 o'clock, with Kurt Vile sharing some stories behind the songs. So, it was on this day 50 years ago that the fictional events of the film Dazed and Confused took place. That was the spotlight on the Currents Morning Show, the 9:30 coffee break this morning, and another choice cut from that soundtrack coming up this hour, along with the Black Keys covering Earl Hooker, the late Charles Bradley, and Modest Mouse, their newest Picking Dragon's Pockets on the Current.

can make a difference in the life of a young artist by participating in the 3rd annual Karen Larson Your Classical Prize. Here's how. 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

The Black Keys on the Current and You Got to Lose, originally done by Earl Hooker from the new covers album Peaches, and the late Charles Bradley with Ain't It a Sin from his final full-length Changes. Also listen to Big Thief and Incomprehensible playing at Surly Brewing Festival Field in August, and Modest Mouse playing the Palace Theater this summer with Picking Dragon's Pockets from the intriguingly titled new record An Eraser and a Maze. Later in the hour, you'll hear music of Mavis Staples covering a Kevin Morby composition, and The Current presents Mavis Staples with Lucius at the Ordway on June 16th and 17th. You've got a chance to enter to win a pair of tickets for the June 16th show online at thecurrent.org/giveaways. So today is the 50th anniversary of the events, the fictional events, I should say, semi-fictional, in the film Dazed and Confused. Took place over the course of one day, May 28th to 29th, 1976, and Richard Linklater peppered the entire film with a great selection of soundtrack picks from the era. You'll hear one pivotal song from the film later in the set. 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

Gorillas on the Current with help from Black Thought on The Moon Cave on the Current, and Lynyrd Skynyrd, a song that soundtracks the Moon Tower scene in Dazed and Confused, the events of which took place 50 years ago tonight, Tuesday's Gone, from Lynyrd Skynyrd, and Humbird with February. 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Here in The Current on the evening, I'm Mac Wilson. At 9 o'clock, the new record from Kurt Vile premieres in full. 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

Nick Cave, joined by Shane McGowan of the Pogues on their relatively new cover of What a Wonderful World. I don't know where the new came from, where my brain said. I guess the idea that Louis Armstrong did his version back in the 1960s, and then Nick and Shane did theirs in the 90s. So I guess that is closer in time to the time of its release to Louis Armstrong's version than it is to now. Crazy how time goes by. It's What a Wonderful World on The Current. And Mavis Staples with a cover of Kevin Morby's Beautiful Strangers with Spiritual Cramp and Sharon Van Etten. You've Got My Number. Afghan Whigs with their newest House of I. 79 degrees in St. Paul, lows in the 60s. Tonight, partly sunny and highs in the mid-80s on Friday. The Current's on-air listening party featuring Kurt Vile, the brand new album Philadelphia's Been Good to Me will be premiering at 9 o'clock before it's in stores and before you can stream it. This is new stuff from Sam Fender teaming up with Olivia Dean. It's Rain Me In on The Current.

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0: That is Joseph and their song Fireworks, back to the record The Sun on The Current, and Sam Fender with Olivia Dean, their new collaboration called Rain Me In. I'm Mac Wilson. 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It's 9 o'clock on a Thursday night, time to unveil a brand new album. 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And there's ways that you can contribute to support the station at thecurrent.org. So this week, it's a new record from Kurt Vile. Philadelphia's Been Good to Me. And if you have The Current app, for one thing, if you don't, you can go download it wherever you get your apps, but they send out a push notification, we do, telling you to listen. And the emoji selected this week is the guitar. I was hoping for a Philadelphia-themed emoji that would go with it. Well, we could get dark here, an emoji of Santa Claus maybe, but it is Kurt Vile, the new record, Philadelphia's Been Good to Me, and it's a double album, so it's split up over four sides of vinyl, and we'll take a break between each where the break is on the record, the vinyl sides. Without further ado, Kurt Vile unveiling the new record, Philadelphia's Been Good to Me, on The Current.
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What's up? This is Kurt Vile on The Current. The next song from my new album, Philadelphia's Been Good to Me, is called 99 BPM. And that is not the beats per minute of this song, but it's a groovy, guitar, hypnotic, jangly, rock and roller.

12, but it felt like 2014 and. And I know you still

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I'm Kurt Vile, and I'm stoked as hell to share my new album, Philadelphia's Been Good to Me, with you.

0: You're listening to the new record from Kurt Vile, Philadelphia's Been Good to Me, shouting it out, his hometown of Philadelphia on that one, You Don't Know, 'Cause It's My Life, and Rock of Stone, which has a very funny title. I mean, you try to explain to that one. Kurt Vile, the great thing about his sense of humor, you don't know whether that's intentional or unintentional, that it's so funny, but Rock of Stone, nice groove on that one. 99 BPM, characteristic sense of humor. He says that song does not take place at 99 BPM, and the album opener, Zoom 97. So the new record is a double album from Kurt Vile, and we're flipping the record over to side two right now. It's interesting. The first two sides are about 21 minutes each, and then sides three and four are about 12 minutes each. So sit back and enjoy the Currents on-air listening party. Kurt Vile, the new record, Philadelphia's Been Good to Me. 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This is one that you may have heard on the Current over the last few weeks. Kurt Vile introducing Chance to Bleed on the Current's on-air listening party.
1: What's up? It's Kurt Vile on the Current. The next song for my new album, Philadelphia's Been Good to Me, is called Chance to Bleed, and it's a high NRG rager, and it's hillbilly techno, and it's rock and roll all combined.

0: What's up? It's Kurt Vile on The Current. The next song from my new album, Philadelphia's Been Good to Me, is called Philly's Been Good to Me, the pseudo title track. All about me holding it down in Philly, my town.
1: I got one ear out anyway, so.

You're listening to the new Kurt Vile album, Philadelphia's Been Good to Me. That's the end of side two of the record, that one called 99th Song. The second song on the album to mention, 99 one way or the other, and the semi-title tune, Philly's Been Good to Me. There's a funny note in that song where he says that they open their shows at the Auto Bar in Baltimore because it's relatively close to Philadelphia. That's actually where they're going to be winding up this leg of the tour in November. And Kurt Vile and the Violators have a couple of upcoming dates in the area, notably at the Blue Ox Music Festival in Eau Claire on Saturday, June 27th, and then at the Palace Theater on Sunday, June 28th. I'm Mac Wilson. You're listening to the new Kurt Vile album in full, and support comes from Twin Cities Pride Festival in Loring Park, welcoming all to celebrate with food, music, and joy June 27th and 28th. Full calendar of events and locations at tcpride.org. Continuing with the new record, Philadelphia's Been Good to Me, on to side three of the vinyl with Red Room Dub from Kurt Vile on The Current.

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I'm Kurt Vile, and I'm stoked as hell to share my new album, Philadelphia's Been Good to Me, with you.

0: You're listening to the new record from Kurt Vile, Philadelphia Has Been Good to Me. It'll be on streaming services later tonight and in stores tomorrow, and you get to hear it first on The Current. That one was Every Time I Look at You, also Holiday OKV, and the instrumental Red Room Dub. Flipping the record over onto side four of the vinyl momentarily, you're listening to The Current.
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0: A longtime friend of The Current, he's visited our studio on a couple of different occasions, one time with Courtney Barnett, even around the time that they made an album together. You can find those at thecurrent.org, playing at the Palace Theater at the end of June, and a date at the Blue Ox Music Festival that weekend as well. Kurt Vile, side four of Philadelphia Has Been Good to Me on The Current.
2: Hi, this is Kurt Vile. The next song for my new album, Philadelphia Has Been Good to Me, is called Piano for Sarah, and it's a really cool, organic, weirdo instrumental with my favorite British drummer, Sarah Jones, on the tubs.

0: Thanks for listening to the debut of my new album, Philadelphia's Been Good to Me, on The Current. I hope you enjoyed it. 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
1: Indeed, it will be in stores tomorrow and on streaming services tonight. Kurt Vile playing at the Palace Theater at the end of June, and the evening of the 28th playing at the Blue Ox Music Festival earlier that weekend in Eau Claire. You're listening to The Current. I'm Mac Wilson. Thanks for tuning in, as always, on this Thursday night. 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The return of Houndmouth, this new one is Tiger Blood on The Current.

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1: Maybe you've never heard the term power pop. 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This time we'll hear nothing but power pop tunes from the Kicks era.
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1: I'm Bill DeVille. It's a special Sunday as we'll celebrate Bob Dylan's recent 85th birthday with 85 Dylan tunes as chosen by you. We'll get an early start beginning at 6 a.m.
0: There's always something to discover. 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

The duo from Vancouver, British Columbia, Bob Moses and Last Forever from the new Blink album. A couple of Forever songs, Heim, way back to their debut in Forever, and Houndmouth, their newest is called Tiger Blood. On this Thursday evening, support comes from the Minnesota Historical Society, commemorating America's 250th anniversary at historic sites across the state. Details at mnhs.info/mn250. Lots of great music still to come on this Thursday night, and that includes one from Slater Kinney from their comeback album from 2015, No Cities to Love, one from The Smiths, one from Leon Thomas, and Mount Joy and Gigi Perez, each coming to the area over the summer. Gigi Perez opening for Noah Kahan at Target Field, and Mount Joy playing at the Minnesota Yacht Club Festival. This is In the Middle on The Current.

Sleater-Kinney on the Current and A New Wave from their record No Cities to Love, which at that point was the end of a 10-year hiatus between albums. Also listen to Leon Thomas and Just How You Are, The Smiths' Please, Please, Please Let Me Get What I Want, and Mount Joy with Gigi Perez, their new collaboration In the Middle. 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John Gorka will be performing at the Parkway Theater on June 13th. 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The Current's Happy Hour series has started up. We are two in, and the next one happening next week with His Golden Messenger doing a solo set out at Surly Brewing Co. on the evening of Thursday, June 4th. You can find more info at thecurrent.org/happyhours. They're free and open to everyone, and His Golden Messenger doing a set at about 6 p.m. that night from the new record, I'm People. It's In the Middle of It on The Current.

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Their Muse on the Current and Be With You from the new record The Wow Signal. They'll be joining Garth Brooks and dozens of other musicians as part of the bill at Summerfest happening in Milwaukee next month. Also listen to Middle Kids and Dramamine Nick Drake from his Pink Moon album From the Morning and His Golden Messenger in the middle of it. Reminder that His Golden Messenger doing a solo set out at Surly Brewing Co. a week from today, part of the Current's Happy Hour series. You can read more at thecurrent.org/happyhour. A warm couple of days ahead. Right now, 74 degrees in St. Paul, lows in the 60s tonight, partly sunny and highs in the mid-80s on Friday, in the mid-80s and partly sunny on Saturday, mostly sunny and highs in the lower 80s on Sunday, and by Monday, mostly sunny and highs in the mid-80s. One from the Rolling Stones, straight ahead from the often maligned Goat's Head Soup album, and Alabama Shakes doing two shows at Surly at the end of August. This new one is called American Dream on the Current.

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somber on the current. Moving on up to Target Center, playing on the 1st of November with an opening set from The Last Dinner Party. That is Undressed from the new record I Barely Know Her. Mac Wilson keeping it strong, keeping it steady until midnight with songs ahead from Red Hot Chili Peppers, Tame Impala, new stuff from Les Vay, and up-and-comers out of the UK, they are Pigeon from their new record Outa National. It's Miami on the current.

The newest from Dry Cleaning on the current and Hit My Head All Day from the Secret Love album came out over the winter. Tame Impala playing at Target Center at the end of August with Is It True and Pigeon with the newest Miami. I'm Mac Wilson, and you can find lots of different giveaways over at thecurrent.org/giveaways, including the current presenting Thomas Stika at the Turf Club coming up on June 5th. 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

0: Bob Dylan just celebrated his birthday with 85 candles on his cake. How does he even extinguish all 85 candles?
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0: The Current is throwing a party to celebrate Bob's birthday, and you're invited. 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You informed with your votes. I wonder what Bob Dylan's favorite song is.

All I Did Was Dream of You from Biba Doobie and the Marías on The Current, with some Red Hot Chili Peppers and Taste the Pain, began the set with the newest from M.T. Jones called I Don't Understand. 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Later in the hour, one from Buzzcocks, Mumford & Sons collaborating with Hozier, one from the late Toots Hibberts and Toots and the Maytals, and Levee, the newest Mad Woman on The Current.

Ready, Steady, Go from Harry Styles on the current and the new record Kiss All the Time, Disco Occasionally, Toots and the Maytals as well with Reggae Got Soul and Rubber Band Man from Hozier joining Mumford & Sons, Leve began the set with the newest called Mad Woman. 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New Minnesota sounds of Jeremy Messersmith ahead, one from Buzzcocks, one from Wednesday, and their terrific record from last year, Bleeds, and Girl Tones, with Volcano on the current. It's kind

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1: Jesse Wells on the current, one of the performers at the Country Club Festival happening at Harriet Island later in the summer. War is a God from the Middle album. Also listen to Wednesday and Elderberry Wine, Buzzcocks and I Don't Mind, and Girl Tones began with Volcano. I'm Mac Wilson, back in tomorrow night at 7 o'clock. Jeremy Messersmith, the new record, dropped this spring called Fox Coyote. And among other shows, we'll be playing the Train Days Music Fest in St. Paul. That'll be happening on Saturday, June 6th. The newest from Jeremy Messersmith, new Minnesota music, it's Stallions on the Current.

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1: 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Great music lives here.

The legendary Billy Bragg on The Current. That is 1983's A New England. I'm Gannon, hanging out with you here as we pass over into a new day. We are across midnight, which means it's officially Friday, and that is cause for celebration. I'm going to be hanging out with you here on the overnight shift for the next 5 hours, and coming up here in the midnight hour, some songs I am very excited about. We got some throwback hip-hop from one of the greatest albums of all time, released in the late 90s. We'll hear two different songs that feature both Justin Vernon and Aaron Dessner. Coming up in just a few minutes, we're going to hear a track from the new Metric album, and also we're going to hop in a time machine to next week, 1 week from today, when we'll hear from an artist who's playing the Palace Theater, one who's playing the Turf Club, and one who's dropping a new album, all of which are coming next Friday, June 5th. We're hopping in a time machine on The Current, but first, let's hop in a time machine and go backwards to last month, when Cannons dropped their new album, Everything Glows. This song from it is called Starlight, and it's on The Current.

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Hear Kurt Vile's new album, Philadelphia's Been Good to Me. Now

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2: I hope you good, I hope you well, I hope you lit. I miss your touch, I miss your smell, I miss your lips.

It's impossible to be in a bad mood when that song is on. It's the always sweet Ophelia by the Lumineers on The Current. That one from their record Cleopatra that came out 10 years ago as of last month. Before that, you heard Time is a Bomb, a new track from Metric, Ring Ring Ring from LA's Tyler the Creator, and staying down there in SoCal for some new music from Cannons. That would be Starlight, a song that fans of the band might have caught when they played Palace Theater back in April. This next band is playing Palace Theater 1 week from today. They're going to be here next Friday. In fact, we got kind of a common theme here, a bunch of stuff that ties to next Friday coming up in the next 15 minutes on The Current, another act that's performing next Friday, and an album coming out next Friday are on the way. But this one from The Last Dinner Party, they're coming to town, touring for the new album from The Pyre. That's where you're going to find this track. It's Count the Ways.

That is a Grammy-nominated banger. It's Amel and the Sniffers with You Should Not Be Doing That. Before the Australian punks, you heard Death Cab for Cutie with Riptides. That one from their new album, I Built You a Tower, dropping 1 week from today on June 5th. You Keep Me Hanging On, that is the Supremes, and then Count the Ways. Speaking of 1 week from today, that was The Last Dinner Party, who are playing the Palace Theater next Friday. And hey, would you look at that? That same night, this next artist, if you just pop west down the 94, you could see him over at Turf Club, headlining the venue for the very first time. It's going to be Thomas Stika. The local country artist is also playing the Currents Grand Old Day stage in St. Paul next Sunday. He's a busy man. Plays a lot of local shows. I see him on more bills than almost anyone. He works hard and he makes good music, and this song a perfect example of that. This is Mississippi Down from Thomas Stika on The Current.

water. Get it down to nothing. Everything that matters. Fever flashes, eyelashes in.

New music from Kevin Morby on The Current. Getting some help on the harmonies there from Amelia Meath of Sylvan Esso. That song is called Javelin. His new album, Little Wide Open, full of some cool cameos. Katie Gavin sings at one point. Lucinda Williams is on there. Surprisingly, his partner Waxahachie does not sing on the record. But Justin Vernon and Aaron Dessner are on almost every track. You heard them right before that together. The National and Bon Iver on their song Weird Goodbyes. Lost Ones, that's a classic from Lauryn Hill. And Mississippi Down, some new country music from local artist Thomas Stika. We're going to go back to the local music here on The Current, but a totally different sonic direction. This one, a little bit of R&B meets hip-hop. It's local artist Son, a Somali-American musician out of Minneapolis who makes music that you will absolutely want to groove to. This one's called Blonde, and it's on The Current.

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You're listening to The Current. That is Jalen Nganda, an artist who grew up in the States but now is based out of London. That's kind of why you feel equal parts Motown and English soul influence on his sound. That one's called A Doctrine of Love. I'm Gannon, hanging out with you here on the Overnight Shift. Some songs that I love coming up here in the next hour, and I hope you love them too. I think you will. Especially if you like local music. We got some great Minnesota acts coming up. Some new favorites like a shoegaze band and a pop artist who just dropped her debut album. We'll also hear some punk history. We got the legendary Suicide Commandos alongside a local frontman who literally would not be making music if it weren't for the Suicide Commandos. And then outside of Minnesota, we'll hear one of the proudest bands to be from Omaha, Nebraska, a country singer from Texas, and a proud New Jersey rock band. Bleachers is on the way. Let's first jump into some new music here from Suki Waterhouse. It's the brand new single that sounds absolutely triumphant. This is Back in Love on The Current.

It was 26 years ago today that Bright Eyes, the Omaha indie rockers, put out their third studio album, Fevers and Mirrors, but that one from a different record. That is Road to Joy from their classic I'm Wide Awake, It's a Morning on the Current. That is the outro to that album, and even though Fevers and Mirrors is celebrating a birthday today, they've been more busy celebrating that album's birthday. If you've heard that record, you know how that album opens. We're going to a party. We're going to a birthday party. Well, they've been throwing birthday parties all across the country. Just finished up a show in LA over the weekend. I was lucky enough to catch the Bright Eyes birthday party show for that record, Wide Awake, It's Morning, at Red Rocks a couple weeks ago, and it was a spiritual experience playing the entire album front to back. That song there at the very end, Connor Oberst and the band brought out a crew, like a construction crew dressed ensemble of children, literal children with hammers, and they broke things on the stage, broke little replicas of pianos and guitars. When he gets to the part where he yells, "Make some noise," they destroyed the stage. It was super cool. And happy birthday to both Bright Eyes albums, I'm Wide Awake, It's Morning, and Fevers and Mirrors, and also Digital Ash in a Digital Urn, the other album that came out the same day as Wide Awake. Before Bright Eyes, you heard Tori Amos with Stronger Together, The Message, that is a classic from Grandmaster Flash and the Furious Five, and the namesake of the Current's hip-hop and R&B show you can hear at 10 p.m. on Saturday nights, Suki Waterhouse there as well, with Back in Love. Some new music here from Charlie Crockett, inspired by the legendary Bill Withers on this song. It's Kentucky Too Long.

That is Mitski's take on a classic breakup song like All By Myself by Eric Carmen, perhaps. A true wallowing in your sadness kind of track. That is I'll Change For You on The Current. Before that, you heard Trust In Me by Etta James. Good Real, some local music there from Bear. And Kentucky Too Long, tunes from Charlie Crockett kicking things off. Coming up on The Current, we got three local songs in a row for you. Two of them from some punk legends. This one from a shoegaze band that is on the rise. It's She's Green with their new single, Paper Thin, on The Current.

All the way from New Jersey, that is Bleachers on The Current with You and Forever. Before that, you heard some local music, three in a row for Minnesota. The Suicide Commandos there with Real Cool. And that's a band that was real cool. The punk rockers there, sort of the patriarch of the Minnesota punk scene. And if you don't believe me, how about you take Bob Mould's word for it? Bob Mould, the frontman of the band Husker Du. You heard his solo song, Here We Go Crazy, there right before. And Bob Mould played the Commandos' farewell show earlier this year. They finally called it as a band. But he was there at their first farewell shows, all the way back in November of 1978. And then a couple months later, Bob Mould said he took some guitar lessons from Chris Osgood of the Suicide Commandos. And after just two lessons, Chris Osgood says, hey, go start a band. Sure enough, a couple months later, he starts a band. It's called Husker Du, and history is made after that. And in fact, Chris Osgood ended up recording a couple of the first Husker Du demos. So some cool music history there, tracing the line through the roots of Minnesota punk rock in that set. And you heard a band that absolutely rocks, a more young band, an up-and-coming band, the Shoegazers' She's Green, with their song Paper Thin as well. And we're going to keep the Minnesota vibes high here. We got more local music for you here on The Current. This is Bunny Blood, a band that is definitely on the rise. Super buzzy around town. They've got this really sludgy guitar sound on their records. This one's called Can You Come Home? It's Minnesota music from Bunny Blood on The Current.

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Rocking out with the Prodigy on The Current. That is Firestarter from 1997. I'm Gannon, hanging out with you on the overnight shift. Just past 2 a.m. right now, and I'll be around for the next 3 hours spinning some good tunes. We got a track from R.E.M.'s Life's Rich Pageant on the way, an album that just turned 40 years old this year. We got a throwback from Tom Petty that turned 50 years old this year. And, of course, we got new music on the way. We're going to hear some local tunes from Clover's Daughter and Samia. We got some new tracks from Courtney Barnett and Haley Williams. And coming up in just a couple of minutes, one of the 20-plus features on the new Gorillaz album, The Mountain, is on the way. But first, Mike D is back. One third of the Beastie Boys just dropped his first song in more than a decade. It's a track he worked on with his son's band called Very Nice Person. This is Switch Up on The Current.

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1: Maybe you've never heard the term power pop. 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This time we'll hear nothing but power pop tunes from the Kicks era.
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1: I'm Bill DeVille. It's a special Sunday as we'll celebrate Bob Dylan's recent 85th birthday with 85 Dylan tunes as chosen by you. We'll get an early start beginning at 6 a.m.
0: There's always something to discover. 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

The very talented Feist on The Current. That is Pleasure. Before that, you heard The Happy Dictator from Gorillaz featuring the indie duo Sparks, one of more than 20 features on their new album, The Mountain, including the great folk singer Kara Jackson on that record, Bizarrap doing some production, and oh yeah, Black Thought is on one of those tracks, and you heard him on the song before that with Danger Mouse. That would be Up, with some vocals there from Rag and Bone Man as well. Switch up in the set, rounding out the sort of hip-hop energy there with the new Breakbeats style tune from Mike D of Beastie Boys. We're going to go into more of a rootsier direction for this next song, heading down to New Orleans for some new music from a band called The Revivalists. They've got 8 members in the band, 7 of them became fathers in the last couple of years, so they wrote a song about it. This is that song. It's called Heartstop, and it's on The Current.

Thank you for listening to The Current. That is Samia with one from the album she dropped last year while briefly living in Minnesota. The album's called Bloodless, that song called Spine Oil. Before that, you heard Sight Unseen from Courtney Barnett and Waxahachie, a 50-year-old tune from Tom Petty and the Heartbreakers, American Girl. That one never gets old. You heard Heartstop as well. That is some new music from The Revivalists. We got more new music coming up on The Current. Hayley Williams on the way. We'll also celebrate a 40-year anniversary for an indie rock classic, R.E.M.'s Life's Rich Pageant. A song from that project is on the way. But first, how about a different kind of pageant? This one is called Beauty Pageant. It comes from the pop singer Holly Humberstone, and it's on The Current.

New music from Hayley Williams of Paramore. That is Kill Me on The Current. Before that, you heard The Greatest by Sasami, and then a little bit of Pageantry. You got Begin the Begin. That is R.E.M. with one from their now 40-year-old classic, Life's a Rich Pageant. And then a song called Beauty Pageant. That is new music from Holly Humberstone, the outro to her brand new record, Cruel World. This next song here comes from a local artist who has done something that I can speak to as pretty difficult to do, and that is that she has lived in both Las Vegas for the summer and Minnesota for the winter. She just relocated back to Minnesota just in time to drop the great new EP called Fragile Feeling. I'm talking about Clover's Daughter, a great local singer-songwriter, here with her new song, Pray It'll Go Away. It's on The Current.

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Amplifying independent artists since 2005 with the best authentic new music alongside the influences that inspired it. 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The Current.

It's the Gaslight Anthem on The Current with The 59 Sound, a song that actually came out back in 2008. Wonder what a song called The 08 Sound would sound like today. Guess we'll never know. I'm Gannon, hanging out with you here on The Overnight Shift. We're just past 3 a.m. and coming up, we will actually hear some sounds from 1959, a track from the legendary Nina Simone released that year coming up. We also got some SoCal skate punk, a little bit of Swedish hard rock, some dance pop also from Sweden. We'll hear a little bit of dream pop from My Bloody Valentine, and some local music from Dua Sale and Papa Embe. Truly, a little bit of something for everyone here coming up on The Current. And we'll start with a song that I feel like everyone can get behind. It's The Strokes. This band's just always having fun. Their new album, Reality Awaits, drops in June, and they've kicked it off with this auto-tune-drenched track called Going Shopping.

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Happy 48th birthday to one of the most unhinged frontmen I have ever seen play a live show, Howlin' Pell Almqvist, the frontman of the Swedish band The Hives, has a birthday today. That is their song, Walk, Idiot, Walk on the Current. One of the most absurd live shows I've ever seen. I saw them play Riot Fest in Chicago, going in just sort of knowing the hits from The Hives, and they made a fan out of me in just a couple of minutes. If you've never seen them live before, just look up like a live clip and you'll see for yourself. It is absolutely awesome the way that he commands the stage. So yeah, happy birthday to Howlin' Pell Almqvist. A fellow Swede right before that, Robin, with her song Talk to Me. You heard a little middle of the night dream pop from My Bloody Valentine, When You Sleep, and then Going Shopping. That is new music from The Strokes. We got more new music on the way from Dua Sale in a couple of minutes. This one, kind of a neo-soul ballad from the actor and musician Miles Kitan. It's Don't Hate Me on The Current.

Some Minnesota sounds on the current. That is Dua Soleil with I Do, I Do. Before that, you heard a song from 1959, a classic by Nina Simone. Black is the color of my true love's hair. Right Person, that's another local song from Lamar, who's got a couple of Minnesota shows coming up, playing Train Day's Music Fest in St. Paul on June 6th. And then a couple weeks later, going to be playing the Prize Brewing Block Party. That's the weekend of June 19th and 20th. You heard Don't Hate Me in the set as well. That is new music from Miles Catan. We're going to go back into the local music direction. In fact, if you like that Dua Soleil track, I think you'll like this one too. Also sort of merging sounds of indie and R&B and getting a little bit experimental with it. This is Papa Embe with one from his new EP, Giacarlo. It's Care For You.

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1: 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You informed with your votes. I wonder what Bob Dylan's favorite song is.

Brandi Carlile really finds a way to grab the heartstrings with every single ballad. That one's called You Without Me, and you are listening to The Current. Before that, you heard some SoCal skate punk. It's The Descendants with Suburban Home from 1982, Picture Window by Japanese Breakfast, and Care for You by local artist Papa Embe, rounding things out in that set. We got new music here from Arlo Parks off her new album, Ambiguous Desire, a record about tension, as she has called it. This song is called Set. We got new music here from Arlo Parks off her new album, Ambiguous.

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You're listening to The Current. It was today, back in 1997, that we lost the great Jeff Buckley. That is his song called Last Goodbye from the one and only record, Grace. Jeff Buckley disappeared today back in 1997 during an evening swim in the Mississippi, just outside of Memphis, Tennessee. His body was found about a week later, but 32 years later, his influences are still felt all across the world of music. I mean, everyone from Somber to Adele, Lana Del Rey to Thom Yorke of Radiohead have called him a big influence on their vocal style, their songwriting style, and to commemorate this sad anniversary, gonna hear from all of those artists I just mentioned coming up in the next hour on The Current. I'm Gannon, hanging out with you here, a big Jeff Buckley fan, but also a big music fan. So we also got some songs on the way from artists like Modest Mouse and Rostam from Vampire Weekend. This one will certainly turn up the energy a little bit, turn the sad and dour feelings of remembering Jeff Buckley into a more fun time. This is Telehealth, a band out of Seattle who makes some absolutely wild and hilarious music. This one's called Cool Job, and it's on The Current.

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It's Adele on The Current from Right As Rain. Can you believe she was just 19 years old when that song came out? Because I can. She named her album 19 to mark the age she put it out. Before that, you heard Mexico Honey by Kacey Musgraves. 12 to 12 from Somber was talking about this being the anniversary of Jeff Buckley's passing a couple of moments ago. Well, Somber is a huge Jeff Buckley fan. He once said that he hopes that someday his best song could be as good as Jeff Buckley's worst. Some really high praise there from Somber. Telehealth rocking out in the set. That's the Sub Pop band with their new song, Cool Job. Gonna stay in the Pacific Northwest for this next song. It's new music from Modest Mouse, dropping their album An Eraser and a Maze 1 week from today. This single is called Picking Dragon's Pockets, and it's on The Current.

teddy bear all in my home. Music in the air up above my head. That is music in the air. Well, well, well, I really do believe joy somewhere up above my head. Music in the air, music in the air up above my head. There is music in the air up above my head.

0: me joy everywhere. You know, all in my heart. Music everywhere. All in my soul. It makes me whole. Makes me feel so good. It makes me so happy. And I do believe joy everywhere. Music everywhere, music everywhere, up above my head. And don't you know, music in the air, up above my head. Music in the air.
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the wonderfully woozy Lana Del Rey on The Current. That is Say Yes to Heaven. Before that, you heard another song that is just beautiful and serene. That's Fade Into You, a Mazzy Star cover from Gregory Allen Isakov and Sylvan Esso. The godmother of rock and roll there in the set, Sister Rosetta Tharpe. Up above my head, I hear music in the air, a gospel standard. And then Picking Dragon's Pockets. That is new music from Modest Mouse, kicking things off. Coming up in just a few minutes on The Current, we're going to hear from Radiohead's classic Kid A. This one comes from Rostam of Vampire Weekend. Off the new album American Stories, this is Back of a Truck.

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1: Middle Eastern musical influence with Americana, that lap steel on that track. Super cool blends on both of those songs. I'm Gannon, getting ready to say farewell. Have a great rest of your Friday. I will be back on my weekend shift tomorrow afternoon. I'll catch you there, 3 p.m. right here on The Current. In the meantime, enjoy the morning show in a couple of moments and this new one from Cassius Culpepper called The Man of His Word. It's on The Current.

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Amplifying independent artists since 2005 with the best authentic new music alongside the influences that inspired it. Music made possible by member support. 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

It's The Current. Good morning and welcome to Friday. Today is May 29th. I'm Jill Riley. It is time to start the early morning edition of The Current's morning show. And just ahead, a Nico Case track from an album that shares the same name as her memoir. Also, the new collaboration between Aurora and Tom Rollins of Chemical Brothers. And a David Bowie song from an album where he leaned a little farther into the piano and less on the electric guitar. Well, right now, Sam Fender and Olivia Dean. Earlier this year, they both won multiple awards at the Brit Awards, but there's one award that they share for the same song. In fact, this one was Song of the Year at this year's Brit Awards. It's Sam Fender featuring Olivia Dean with Rein Me In on The Current.

can make a difference in the life of a young artist by participating in the third annual Karen Larson Your Classical Prize. 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

The Current, David Bowie with Life on Mars. You know, I have it in my head that that song should be on the rise and fall of Ziggy Stardust and the Spiders from Mars. But I have to be reminded that it's on the record before that one, on Hunky Dory. Before that, you heard Tamara. So that's Tom Rollins of Chemical Brothers and Aurora. Together, they are known as Tamara, and that was Somewhere Else. Nico Case in the mix with Man from the 2013 record, The Worse Things Get, The Harder I Fight, The Harder I Fight, The More I Love You. She also titled her memoir after that album title. And if you haven't read Nico Case's memoir and you're looking for a summer read, I highly recommend it. I highly recommend it. And I spend a lot of my time reading memoirs and rock biographies because it's not just what I do for a living to know a thing or two about music. It's been my hobby for the practically the majority of my life. 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I'm Jill Riley. Well, a little bit earlier this year, the Prince Estate released a song from the vault. And this is a song that wasn't exactly a secret. It's a song that's been heard before, but in the form of Celine Dion's version. The song eventually made it to her. She recorded it in the early 90s. But Prince, being that it was his song, he recorded a version of it. And it's called With This Tear. And it's on The Current.

The Current, Leon Thomas with Mutt. Before that, Francis and the Lights with Just For Us. The collaboration of Biba Doobie and Leve in the mix with A Night to Remember. And Prince with This Tear. That's a song that was sitting on the shelf, The Vault at Paisley Park, and the Prince Estate released that version of the song right around the 10th anniversary of his passing. It's a song that was recorded by Celine Dion in the early 90s, but there was a Prince version, his own version, sitting on the shelf. You know, May is almost over, which means we're creeping closer and closer to the big Prince celebration weekend in early June. I'm Jill Riley. 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Just ahead, music out of New Zealand. We'll also get to a classic track from the hardest working man in show business and a new artist that I would argue is, I'd say, one of the hardest working in show business. Right now, Devin Gilfillian with Hold On, Hourglass. It's more new music on The Current.

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1: I'm Bill DeVille. It's a special Sunday as we'll celebrate Bob Dylan's recent 85th birthday with 85 Dylan tunes as chosen by you. We'll get an early start beginning at 6 a.m.
0: There's always something to discover. 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Yeah.

The Current. That's Kells playing music that she describes as the dirty blues that was gone. 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You can find who's coming up in The Current Happy Hour series at thecurrent.org/happyhours. Before that, the godfather of soul, James Brown, Give It Up or Turn It Loose. The Beths before that with Straight Line was a Lie. I'm Jill Riley. You're listening to The Current. Ray teamed up with a famous film composer for this song, Click Clack Symphony, as it features Hans Zimmer, and it's on The Current. Did you know?

She'll be all right. No riding shining armored knight. She will save herself this time. And in fact, tonight, she did confirm. The cold never lasts, my darling. It just teaches the heart

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Good morning. 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

Good morning and welcome to Friday. Today's May 29th. It's 6:01. I'm Jill Riley and thank you for starting your day with the Currents Morning Show. TGIF. Well, how's this Friday going to shake out? Partly sunny with a high in the upper 80s. Lower 80s tomorrow, looking ahead to Sunday. Lower 80s, mid 80s on Monday. Hot weather continuing as the switch really got flipped from springtime to summertime. Right now, 64 in downtown St. Paul. Well, hey, it is Friday. That means New Music Friday. And some of the new albums out today, there's a new record from Guided by Voices out called Crawl Space of the Pantheon. Let's see, Paul McCartney has a new record out today, The Boys of Dungeon Lane. Violet Grohl, the daughter of Dave Grohl of Foo Fighters, has a record out today, her debut album, Be Sweet to Me. And you know who else has a record out today? Kurt Vile, and it's called Philadelphia's Been Good to Me. Listen at 8:30 this morning for an album listening party for Kurt Vile's new record. You'll also hear from Kurt Vile himself talking about the new record. So that's at 8:30 this morning. Well, Sturgill Simpson has a new record out under the name Johnny Blue Skies and the Dark Clouds. It's rockin', it's country, and it's a little psychedelic. And this one's called Situation on the Current.

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The Currents. Well, that is the Dutch indie rock band Betty Svaert. Haven't heard anything from that band in a while. That was a little blast from the past there with the song Tomboy. And I was thinking about bands from Amsterdam, because as Harry Styles was playing, I was thinking about how he's not chilling in Amsterdam right now. He has set up shop there. It's part of his residency tour, the Together Together tour. And he's in Amsterdam now with a run of shows before mid-June when he starts his run of shows in London. And his run of shows in the U.S. is going to be happening at Madison Square Garden. And there's over a couple dozen shows from Harry Styles. So he's not doing the traditional world tour going city to city to city to city. He's got a city where he's setting up shop, and then the fans got to come to him. Before that, you heard The Beatles with a Sgt. Pepper classic, Lovely Rita. Beatle Paul McCartney has a new album out today. Well, you are listening to The Currents Morning Show. I'm Jill Riley. Glad you're along on this Friday morning, the last Friday of May. 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Well, up next, a singer-songwriter that's going to be part of the current Happy Hour series. Mark Thursday, June 18th on your calendar if you would like to check out singer-songwriter Joby Riccio. Joby Riccio will be joining us at Sociable Cider Works that afternoon and evening. And the way that the happy hour works, a current DJ will start spinning at 4 o'clock in the afternoon, and then the musical guest will take over for a set at 6 o'clock. And remember, the current happy hour series, free and open to all. We look forward to seeing you. You can check out the full list of dates, a number of the venues, and a handful of the artists that have been announced so far when you go to thecurrent.org/happyhours. Well, Joby Riccio was born and raised in the same town where you can find the Red Rocks Amphitheater in Colorado. And if you like the sounds of Joni Mitchell and Sheryl Crow, then you like the sounds that have influenced Joby Riccio. So check it out. This is called Love of the Song on The Current.

The current new music from Genesis Owusu with Stampede, and that is on the new album Red Star Woo and the Worldwide Scourge, which is out now. Before that, Metric, going back to the 2012 record Synthetica that was Youth Without Youth. Wilco with Box Full of Letters from a record put out over 30 years ago called AM. And Joby Riccio, singer-songwriter Joby Riccio with Love of the Song. Looking forward to getting to know the music of Joby Riccio with the upcoming Happy Hour appearance Thursday, June 18th at Sociable Ciderworks. Now you can check out the full Happy Hour schedule. 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To thecurrent.org/happyhours. That's where you can find more information. But we're looking forward to seeing you live and in person so we can do some summertime hangs. The next Current Happy Hour, it is next week at Surly Brewing on Thursday, June 4th with His Golden Messenger. We're looking forward to it. 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Well, the Afghan Whigs have been touring this year, celebrating their 40th anniversary as a band, the Afghan Whigs, led by Greg Dooley. At some point this year, they're going to drop a new album. And I know that because, well, they have 2 new songs that they've released, and the band has indicated that a new album is coming. When? Not quite sure. Sometime this year. Here's one of those new songs. It's called House of I on The Current.

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Zach McCormick provides your patio soundtrack before alt-country singer-songwriter His Golden Messenger performs at 6. 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

The Current. Mavis Staples recorded a song by singer-songwriter Kevin Morby for her latest Brad Cook-produced record, Sad and Beautiful World, and that's called Beautiful Strangers. The Mavis Staples is going to be in St. Paul next month for two nights at the Ordway, and you have your chance to enter to win a pair of tickets to see Mavis Staples with Lucius at the Ordway for the June 16th show. And how do you enter to win? Just go to thecurrent.org/tickets to see Mavis Staples with Lucius at the Ordway.

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1: 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It's

0: I just got one thing to say. TGIF.
1: Yeah, here we are again.
0: TGIF. It's Friday, and not only is it Friday, it's the final Friday of May.
1: Oh, it sure is.
0: And you are starting your day with the Currents Morning Show, Jill and Nil with you, and we're just thinking about this action-packed Friday morning.
1: That's a good one. That's a good way to look at it. You know, coming up at 8:30 for New Music Friday, you get to hear tracks off of Kurt Vile's new album, Philadelphia's Been Good to Me, and the stories behind the songs from Kurt Vile. So that is coming up at 8:30 today. The full album played last night. We're going to get a little mini listening party today in the morning show.
0: Yeah, and if you've only heard one of the songs that we've been playing from the new record, then you know Kurt Vile loves that old-time lo-fi DIY rock and roll, and you're going to get more of that.
1: Okay.
0: And he loves the city that he's from. Clearly a big inspiration for the new record. Philly PA with a little Kurt Vile. I mean, really one of the most laid back dudes in rock and roll today.
1: Yeah.
0: I mean, and I really mean that.
1: I don't know him, but I like from his music, I'm like, that guy's probably real chill.
0: Mm-hmm. Yep, I think that's pretty authentic. Well, you know what, Nil? We have a lot going on this hour. We'll take a look at the gig list calendar for you. There's a band from Austin, Texas, just like psychedelic rock to the core, and they are on tour celebrating the 20th anniversary of their debut record. So I'll tell you more about that. Let's see, 7:30, today in music history, we're going to celebrate an icon of music and someone that was nominated for the Rock and Roll Hall of Fame, but that she didn't get in.
1: Yeah. Oh, wait, what? No, she didn't get in.
0: Was she even nominated?
1: She was nominated.
0: She was nominated. Because that was part of our conversation. I'm like, wait a minute. Yeah. Do I just think she should be nominated?
1: No.
0: She was actually nominated.
1: You talked to this person a couple of months ago, and she let it slip that, what was it? She's the one that inspired Taylor Swift to learn how to play guitar.
0: Yeah. And not only Taylor Swift, but a lot of folks out there.
1: Yeah, find out who we're talking about during music history today at 7:30. So we're not going to tell you now.
0: Yeah, you got to wait. You got to find out. We also do something called the Question of the Week on Friday mornings. We throw out a question on Facebook and Instagram, and then you have the discussion, and we pick out one of the song choices, and we play it back for you on Friday mornings. So, like I said, action-packed.
1: A lot going on, Jill.
0: I wasn't just selling this as not action-packed. This is action-packed. And we'll continue the action-packed current morning show with a brand new song from Olivia Rodrigo. Now, not long ago, she did what they call double duty on Saturday Night Live, where she hosted and she was the musical performer, and she played a couple of the new songs from her forthcoming record. And now the Olivia Rodrigo fans, the detective fans, are trying to figure out, who is this song about?
1: Mm.
0: The forthcoming record is called You Seem Pretty Sad for a Girl So In Love, and this one's called Drop Dead on the Current.

0: The Current, founded for you, Mitski. It's right here.
1: Where you left it.
0: I know. Where's my phone? From Mitski, from the new album, Nothing's About to Happen to Me. Nil, I'm putting you on the spot here, but okay. What's the strangest place that you ever found your phone after doing a search?
1: You know, there was one time when my son was a toddler.
0: Okay.
1: I thought he had taken it and put it somewhere, and for 2 days, I didn't have a phone.
0: Oh, no. And it could be anywhere.
1: Yeah, I really was like, okay, he like was playing with it and put it somewhere. No, it was, I had a little shelf on top of like where my washer and dryer was.
0: Yes.
1: And I was getting something out of the laundry, clearly, and I had put it on the shelf, and it was there for 2 days.
0: So toddler age, your toddler age son.
1: Yeah.
0: Had nothing to do with
1: it. Zero.
0: Yeah.
1: And then I was like, well, I think there's a lesson there for me.
0: I found my smartphone and my car keys in the crisper drawer in my refrigerator once.
1: Oh, that's interesting.
0: And I think what happened is I came in the house with some groceries, and so I had a bag of apples, and then there was something else that I was just going to, and I must have just dumped it into the drawer, and I let go of everything.
1: Yeah.
0: So my keys and phone went in with the apples, and I looked for those items with a panic and frustration that I don't like feeling in that moment. And I think I just went to maybe get an apple, and I went, there they are. So, yes.
1: How long do you think you were without them?
0: It was just for the afternoon, but that's a real panic because I'm like, I have no clue at this point. I don't know how I'm leaving the house tomorrow. And then I started spinning out of control a little bit. So I thought an apple would make me feel better, and mystery solved. So, Mitski, we get it. I don't know what the inspiration was for Where's My Phone, but I think it's one of the most relatable songs she's ever written.
1: Yeah. Do you know what I do sometimes if I can't find something? I just yell, give it back. And then you know what? Eventually it shows up.
0: And the universe delivers.
1: Yeah.
0: That's a good tactic. I have like kind of a toddler size meltdown and no one's around to see it. It's just something that I like to do and I'm alone. You are listening to The Current's morning show. No toddler size meltdowns this morning. It's Friday morning. We're feeling good. We got some good music for you to help you start your day. And we'll give you some ideas of some live music that you can see this weekend. But first, programming on The Current is supported by the University of Minnesota, shaping the future of health and healthcare for all of Minnesota. 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It's The Current's gig list. 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All right, Nil, what are we doing this weekend?
1: All right, it is Friday already, or Fry.
0: Yay.
1: As we like to say. Robert Glasper, 2 shows at the Dakota this evening. It is the Robert Glasper Trio, that is. Joshua Ray Walker and Cecilia Castleman at the Turf Club this evening. Joshua Ray Walker from Dallas, from my former hometown there. Roots Rock and Deep Blues Music and Arts Festival at the Hook and Ladder tomorrow at the Hook and Ladder. Annie Mack playing at Animalis Barbecue tomorrow evening. Also, Amelia Day at the 7th Street Entry. And then looking ahead to Sunday, you've got Al Church at the Hewing Hotel rooftop in Minneapolis, Obi Original and the Black Atlantics having their residency at the Ice House.
0: Well, you can find the gig list calendar anytime at thecurrent.org/giglist. Well, tonight, things are going to get a little psychedelic in the First Avenue main room. There's a band coming to town, a Texas band.
1: Mm-hmm.
0: No, a Texas band hailing from Austin, Texas. The Black Angels are celebrating their debut album, Passover. And so this band has been around since 2004, drawing pretty heavily on their, you know, psychedelic rock pioneer influences. Like another Texas guy, Rocky Erickson of 13th Floor Elevators, highly influenced by Pink Floyd. So the Black Angels playing their album Passover tonight in the First Avenue main room with the band L.A. Witch opening, which is like the perfect name for an opener of a Black Angels show. Here, we'll refresh your memory. I remember playing this one quite a bit on the overnights 20 years ago. It's called Manipulation on The Current.

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The Current. I would expect nothing less from the band Muse. It's big, it's anthemic. It is the new song from Muse that we're playing, Be With You, from the new record, which is called The Wow Signal. It's 7:31. You're listening to The Current's morning show. From milestones to memorable events, it's Today in Music History on The Current's morning show. Today is May 29th, the year 2026. It is time for a look at the music history highlights, and it's a happy birthday to an icon of rock and roll, singer-songwriter. Melissa Etheridge is 65 today. Melissa Etheridge, who recently put out a new record, and she worked with Shooter Jennings on that record. Melissa Etheridge has been around the industry for many, many years, and she is still going strong. She is still making new music. She has released 17 studio albums, that latest one being Rise, which came out at the end of March, so just a couple months ago. So coming up next month, Melissa Etheridge is going to start a pretty extensive tour in support of that new album with a stop in Waite Park, Minnesota, just near St. Cloud. And that's on July 5th. And then July 6th, she's going to be up in northern Minnesota for a show. In addition to her work as a musician, Melissa Etheridge is an activist for LGBTQ plus rights, the environment, and healthcare issues, including substance use disorders and cancer. Melissa Etheridge with a classic, with one of her best known songs, and I feel like this is the one that really put her on the map. It's Come to My Window on The Current.

The current today's music history highlight comes from Melissa Etheridge with the classic Come to My Window. Melissa Etheridge is 65 today. Happy birthday to a rock and roll singer-songwriter icon. You can go to thecurrent.org. I'm going to tell you a couple things you can find there. One, you can find my recent interview with Melissa Etheridge, where we talked about her new album, Rise. We talked about her working with Shooter Jennings on the record. We talked about her upcoming tour with Winona Judd, and we had spent some time talking about how she had been nominated to the Rock and Roll Hall of Fame. But just a great conversation with Melissa Etheridge. She was a lot of fun to meet and talk to. You can go to thecurrent.org to find that interview. And if you want to take a deeper dive into music history, just go to thecurrent.org/history. What else do I need to do? Oh, there's something else I wanted to tell you. Oh, yeah, I remember. 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This is about you, because programming is supported by you. 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More information about Little Moments Count can be found at littlemomentscount.org. Just ahead, we'll get into the question of the week. And the question that you were chewing on, what is your song of the summertime? So just going to share one of the results, one of the answers with you. And then I'll tell you about the question of the week posted today. Right now, Jack White with one of those new songs. It's God and the Broken Ribs on The Current.

The Current, that is Kathleen Edwards with When the Truth Comes Out from the record Billionaire. And a big congratulations to Kathleen Edwards as she has a nomination for an Americana Award for Album of the Year for Billionaire, produced by Jason Isbell and Minnesota's own Gina Johnson. So one of the nominees for Album of the Year. Other albums on that list, Hard-Headed Woman by Margot Price, also S.G. Goodman's record, Planting by the Signs, and Tyler Childers' Snipe Hunter. What's nice about the Americana Awards is I think there's about six categories, so it's easy to keep track of. But what's cool about the ceremony, the awards ceremony, because there are only a handful of awards, and they give some Lifetime Achievement Awards as well. The night at the Ryman coming up in September, which I think is the 25th annual Americana Awards, there's a lot of room for live music performances. And they do that during Americana Fest. So it's nice to see Kathleen Edwards being recognized. Well, you are listening to The Current's Morning Show. And on Friday mornings, we get to talking about The Current's Question of the Week. So every week, The Current asks you a musical question on social media. So make sure that you follow The Current on Instagram and Facebook. You can share what you think. You can connect with other music lovers. And then we share some responses on the air. So this week's question: what song makes you laugh when you hear it? And thank you to all of you who commented on the post, like Shannon from Plymouth, Jennifer from Minneapolis, Laura from Red Wing. You know, I was thinking about the cow sill's hair. I think that's the one that's always made me laugh. But we chose Kells from Duluth, who chose the song He's Got His Mother's Hips by John Grant. See if this one gives you a chuckle. It's on The Current.

The current music from John Grant with He's Got His Mother's Hips. Take another listen to that song when you get a chance and pay attention to the lyrics because they do get a little silly. They do get a little silly, making Kells from Duluth have a laugh when she hears that song. And thank you, Kells, for your suggestion for the question of the week. He's Got His Mother's Hips. So what song made Kells laugh? It was that one. All right, so it is time for next week's question, which you can answer. And again, you can have a conversation about music with other music lovers, other current listeners. Next week's question, what's your go-to summer song? All right, this is like kind of perfect timing with the temperatures in Minnesota. What is your go-to summer song? So you can post your answer at The Current on Instagram and Facebook, and then we'll share some of your responses next Friday on The Current's Morning Show and in the afternoon with Jessica. 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And the Scouting Report comes out each month, and you can find it at thecurrent.org/thescoutingreport. The band Houndmouth, they are back. They've got a new record on the way, produced by what I feel like is the go-to indie rock alternative producer these days, Brad Cook. It's called Lordy, and this one's called Tiger Blood on The Current.

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1: It's a new

0: No, not on a Friday morning. You can go through the motions on a Monday morning if you need to, but not on a Friday.
1: No.
0: Okay.
1: Friday, we give our all.
0: Yes.
1: In our band t-shirts.
0: Yes. Are you wearing one today?
1: No, I'm wearing an NPR shirt, a Minnesota Public Radio shirt. What are you wearing?
0: Plain Jane. Nothing on this shirt.
1: You know, I've got an abundance of laundry waiting for me. Real life.
0: Well, you know what? I have an abundance of black t-shirts that have a band name on them, and I always forget about Band T-Shirt Friday.
1: Band T-Shirt Friday, it's a thing. And you know what else is a thing? New Music Friday. Mm-hmm. And coming up at 8:30, we've got some new music headed straight for you.
0: Yeah, Kurt Vile's new record is officially out. Last night, we celebrated with an album listening party on The Current before it dropped. And Kurt Vile providing just a little bit of context behind a few of the songs. One of the most laid-back dudes in modern music. Kurt Vile will share just a little insight into some of the songs on the new record. And it's really like him saying that he's got some love for his hometown. It's called Philadelphia's Been Good to Me.
1: Oh,
0: so you get to hear some of those songs coming up at 8:30 for, yes, New Music Friday. Okay, Lucy Dacus, she put out a new song on Record Store Day as like a Record Store Day first.
1: Mm.
0: And the 7-inch single of this song, it's so cute because when you look at it, you look at the vinyl pressing, it looks like the top of a tomato.
1: Oh, it's that's
0: like a
1: adorable.
0: Red with like the stem. It's it's cool. And the song is called Planting Tomatoes, so the design totally makes sense. Here's the new one from Lucy Dacus on The Current.

The Current, that is Wet Leg with Too Late Now. Before that, Do a Sole with one of the new songs from the record of Earth and Wires. It was called Flood, featuring Bon Iver. With Do a Sole, we'll be bringing their tour through Minneapolis this fall, and you can find more information about upcoming concerts in the near future, but also planning ahead throughout the summer and into fall when you go to thecurrent.org/giglist. Programming on The Current is supported by Minnesota Carlson and their First Tuesday speaker series at the University of Minnesota, featuring candid conversations with some of the biggest names in business. More at z.umn.edu/First Tuesday. 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Driving impaired can lead to costly fines or worse. There's extra enforcement now on Minnesota roads. Message from the Minnesota Department of Public Safety. It's Friday morning. That means New Music Friday. And you are going to hear some of the songs from Kurt Vile's new record, which is out now, out today, Philadelphia's Been Good to Me. And Kurt Vile give you just a little bit of background on a few of the songs. So listen for New Music Friday with Kurt Vile just ahead. Well, this band seems to be one of the buzzy bands right now, the English band Pigeon. And this song is called Miami, and it's been described as a song that could incite a dance party wherever you are. So if you're feeling it, you know what, and you need to have a dance party as you're listening to it, do it. It's Friday morning. Let yourself go. They have a new record, which is out. It is Pigeon, new music on The Current.

0: Bob Dylan just celebrated his birthday with 85 candles on his cake. How does he even extinguish all 85 candles?
1: The answer is blowing in the wind.
0: The Current is throwing a party to celebrate Bob's birthday, and you're invited. 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You informed with your votes. 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

0: The Current, that is Fiona Apple with Sleep to Dream. And if memory serves, you know, recently the New York Times had a piece, and it was the top, it was the greatest American living songwriters. And it was nice to have a little debate about music and songwriters, but it was also nice to see Fiona Apple on that list. I know that reading a list of the best of anything will spark debate no matter what, but Fiona Apple can't debate that one, in my opinion. You are listening to The Current's Morning Show. Stick around, because just ahead, we're going to get into an album listening party with Kurt Vile. His new record, Philadelphia's Been Good to Me. 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
1: You're listening to The Current's On Air Listening Party. I'm Kurt Vile, and I'm stoked as hell to share my new album, Philadelphia's Been Good to Me, with you. The next song from my new album, Philadelphia's Been Good to Me, is called 99 BPM, and that is not the beats per minute of this song, but it's a groovy, guitar, hypnotic, jangly rock and roller.

She was 2012, but it felt like 2014 then. And I know you still

What's up? It's Kurt Vile on the Karen. The next song for my new album, Philadelphia's Been Good to Me, is called Chance to Bleed. And it's a high NRG rager. And it's hillbilly techno. And it's rock and roll all combined.

What's up? It's Kurt Vile on The Current. The next song from my new album, Philadelphia's Been Good to Me, is called Philly's Been Good to Me, the pseudo title track. All about me holding it down in Philly, my town.

Hi, this is Kurt Vile. The next song for my new album, Philadelphia's Been Good to Me, is called Piano for Sarah. And it's a really cool, organic, weirdo instrumental with my favorite British drummer, Sarah Jones, on the tubs.

0: Thanks for listening to the debut of my new album, Philadelphia's Been Good to Me on The Current. I hope you enjoyed it.
1: Well, thank you, Kurt Vile. Kurt Vile providing some context and just a little story for each of the songs you heard off the new record, Philadelphia's Been Good to Me. Kurt Vile, just a laid-back, old-time, lo-fi, DIY, rock and roll, although he mentioned hillbilly techno at one
2: point.
1: That
2: was nice. Yeah, that was a good description.
1: He was stoked as hell to share the album with you as we started off New Music Friday with some brand new music from Kurt Vile. Philadelphia's Been Good to Me. It is out now. Jill and Nil with you on The Current's morning show. Now, don't call it a comeback. Uh-huh. Although sometimes we do have to call it a comeback. And we were inspired by the queen of rock and roll today for the 9:30 coffee break topic.
2: Yeah, this is the anniversary of the day that Tina Turner released the Private Dancer album. So it was on this day back in 1984, okay? And it really got us thinking about different comeback albums. This became like a huge comeback album for her. It was her first full release in the 80s and the first one that just like really hit it big in her solo career. So it gave us like, What's Love Got to Do with It?
1: It's so solid. Private Dancer.
2: Private Dancer.
1: The thing with Tina Turner is, yes, in the 1960s, I mean, she hit it big. The I Can Tina Turner review.
2: Yeah.
1: But she spent many years trying to break through as a solo artist, and it didn't happen until I think she was somewhere around the age of 40 before Private Dancer was released, and that was the one that launched her into superstardom as a solo artist.
2: Absolutely, because she had released two solo albums, I think, before this one. One was a little bit more disco-y. The other one, I mean, I'm not kind of leaned a little bit more rock, but not as rock as Private Dancer, and they didn't really do much. But here, this happened, and then boom, here Tina Turner. And I got to tell you, I went down the Private Dancer Tina Turner rabbit hole when I was writing this, and I was like, hold on, this is amazing. Checked out a whole bunch of the songs from that album. So it is amazing, but it really got us thinking about comeback albums, and we want to know what your favorite comeback albums are. Tell us your album and a song you want to hear off of it at the Coffee Break Post at thecurrent.org.
1: Yeah, and you could take the approach of an artist that went solo, like maybe they hit it big with a band and then it, you know, they came back as a solo artist.
2: Yeah.
1: Maybe it's a band that went away for a while and then they made a comeback.
2: Yeah.
1: Maybe it's an artist that was hitting it, and then wasn't so much hitting it. And then they had a record later where it was their comeback. We have a lot of options that we can hit. And we're asking for your input, like Nil said, at thecurrent.org. 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
2: Okay, Jill. Well,
1: the drama continues this week, babe, on YouTube. Nil, what are you looking at for music news?

0: We'll just get a little catch up there, okay? Also, a new festival has been announced by Tom Morello. I'll give you the details on that. And it looks like Leve and Tegan and Sarah might be headed to the Simpsons universe. We'll talk about it coming up on Music News.
1: This is new music with a very classic sound from MT Jones. 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
1: Is it?
0: Good morning. It's time to start your day.

0: You're listening to The Current. Good morning and welcome to Friday. Mm-hmm. It's May 29th. Look at that, the final Friday of the month of May.
1: Oh, yeah. And you know what? There's a full moon on Sunday.
0: Oh, really? Which moon is it?
1: Well,
0: Where are we in the cycle?
1: So it's the second full moon of May, because there was one on May 1st, and then there's one on May 31st. Yes, that's Sunday. And so I don't know what the name of this moon is. I do know it's a blue moon, which is when the
0: Is
1: it really?
0: I think it's the blue moon.
1: Because a blue moon is like when the second full moon of a month.
0: Oh.
1: Yeah.
0: So it might not necessarily.
1: Like that might not be its name. Mm. Like, you know, there's the harvest moon and the frost moon and
0: let's not forget about the beaver moon. My favorite of all the moons. I'm a big fan of the pink moon as well.
1: Yeah, so I don't know the name of this one, just know it's happening. So if stuff starts getting a little weird, full moon,
0: blame it on the full moon. I'm down with it. You know, we do a lot of moon coffee breaks, mm-hmm. and believe me, I'm sure that it'll come again, you know, throughout the year, because we love talking about the moon.
1: Yeah.
0: But we're talking about a comeback this morning. And a comeback is, you know, any artist that they've had some success and then maybe they go solo and maybe it takes a while for them to have their breakthrough as a solo artist. Maybe it's a band that just went away for a while and then they make their comeback with a new record. Think about how many bands you hear on The Current where it's like, guess what? It's their first album in 20 years or 30 years.
1: I was thinking about the format. Right? We were playing the format like pretty heavy just about a month or so ago. And it was like their first album in 20 years that they put out.
0: Yeah, quite a few years. So it could be an example like that. Our example today, the queen of rock and roll, you know, the one and only Tina Turner, making her big, big comeback and her breakthrough as a solo artist with Private Dancer.
1: Yeah.
0: So yes, we have taken note that since Private Dancer is the inspiration, you bet your bottom dollar. And your very good-looking legs that you are going to hear some Tina Turner during the coffee break. But we want to know what else you want to hear for today's coffee break. And that means you can join the discussion at thecurrent.org. Everyone is welcome to be a coffee breaker. All you got to do is come up with a screen name and then join in on a conversation about music on a different topic each and every weekday morning. And it's a lot of fun. We'd love for you to join in and inform the programming on the morning show starting at 9:30. So go on over to thecurrent.org.

0: Nil, what is going on in music news?
1: Okay, Jill.
0: There have been some ups and downs. A story that we have been throughout the week.
1: Yeah, there's been ups, there's been downs, twists and turns. Okay, so more artists have pulled out of the Freedom 250 Great American State Fair event. Since yesterday, Martina McBride, Bret Michaels, The Commodores, and the original singers of Milli Vanilli have joined Morris Day and Young MC in saying they won't be performing at the event. Now, McBride released a statement on social media that said in part, and this is a quote, "I was presented with the opportunity to perform at a nonpartisan event, but that turned out to be misleading. I asked lots of questions and was assured that this was a nonpartisan event that was meant to celebrate all 50 states. In my mind, I thought this was a great way to celebrate the states and also to bring people together in the way that only music can. Yesterday, things started changing, and what we were told is, in fact, not what is happening." Now, she received lots of support in the comments, even from other artists like Sheryl Crow and Jason Isbell. Bret Michaels gave a similar statement, saying in part, quote, "Unfortunately, what was presented to us as a celebration of our country has evolved into something much more divisive than what I agreed to be a part of. Concerns have also been raised regarding the safety of my fans, band, crew, family, and myself, including threats that are completely unfounded and unforgivable. Because of that, I have made the difficult decision to step away from this performance." Now, for their part, Milli Vanilli gave a statement that said, quote, "The original / real vocalists of Milli Vanilli, Jody Rocco, Linda Rocco, Brad Howell, John Davis, and Charles Shaw will not be performing their hits live at the Great American State Fair. Others using the name Milli Vanilli that appear on the advertisement should be considered a tribute band with no association vocally or musically to the sound or songs." Now, Jody Rocco also told the Associated Press that she and her sister were shocked to see Milli Vanilli as one of the performers. So just to recap, Jill.
0: Who's out?
1: Morris Day, okay. Young MC, Milli Vanilli, The Commodores, Martina McBride, and Bret Michaels have all dropped off the lineup that was originally announced.
0: Okay, well, who's left?
1: Okay, Vanilla Ice.
2: Okay.
1: He's full steam ahead. Flo Rida and CNC Music Factory, although CNC Music Factory frontman Freedom Williams did post a 7-minute video to social media saying that he planned on dropping out before deciding to go ahead with the gig to show that he wasn't bothered by commenters online. So that one, I feel like, is still up in the air. We'll see. But if you're going to perform just despite the people who are mad at you, but he said his original inclination was to not perform. So we'll see. But that first wave of lineup announcements did say there were more artist announcements on the way. So the situation is, as they say, ongoing. But the question remains, Jill.
0: Where's Kid Rock?
1: Where's Kid Rock?
0: Seriously.
1: We'll keep our eye on the situation, tell you if he or anyone else gets added to the lineup.
0: Drama.
1: Speaking of Washington, D.C., Tom Morello has announced the Power to the People Festival, which will be Saturday, October 3rd in Columbia, Maryland, which is near our nation's capital.
0: With CNC Music Factory and... No, actually not.
1: No, not at all. No CNC Music Factory on this one. So the lineup, Foo Fighters, Dave Matthews, Bruce Springsteen, who's being billed as a special guest, also Joan Baez, Brittany Howard, Dropkick Murphys, Jack Black, Serge Tankian from System of a Down, Cypress Hill, Killer Mike, the Linda Lindas, and of course Tom Morello. Now Shepard Fairey, who's also known as the Obey Giant Work, did the artwork and will also do a DJ set. And there'll be a Freedom Village at the festival where concert goers will have the opportunity to engage with nonprofits, advocacy groups, artists, and community partners. General on sale for the Power to the People Festival starts tomorrow. And Leve and Tegan and Sarah are turning yellow. The musicians will guest star in an episode of The Simpsons this summer. They're slated to be in a new episode called Extreme Makeover Homer Edition, which will be out on June 17th. Now, according to NME, this sounds like a really fun one, the episode focuses on a date night that goes off the rails when Marge learns that Homer left the kids unsupervised with only the doorbell camera as a babysitter.
0: Don't.
1: Yeah. So then she starts daydreaming and thinks up like 3 different fantasies of a different Homer. That episode and 2 other new episodes will air on Disney Plus this summer.
0: Wait, Homer disappoints Marge in some way? I can't imagine it. That sounds like a very Homer thing to do. Well, yes, if Tegan and Sarah and Leve, they are going to be animated and turning yellow as the characters in The Simpsons are yellow. You know what, Tegan and Sarah, they have a song called Yellow. It's on The Current.

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Zach McCormick provides your patio soundtrack before alt-country singer-songwriter His Golden Messenger performs at 6. 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

0: the current. We have been exploring more of the new Kacey Musgraves album, Middle of Nowhere, and with each little exploration, we are helping you discover more great songs from that Kacey Musgraves album, featuring one of the biggest names in modern bluegrass, Billy Strings, was Everybody Wants to Be a Cowboy. You are listening to The Current's Morning Show. Jill, Nil, and Zach with you. We are thinking about the coffee break. We're excited that it's Friday. We're going to have some Friday fun with this coffee break.
1: Yeah.
0: You know, we want to say, don't call it a comeback, even though there are a lot of great comebacks in music. And I think that we could define this in a couple different ways, what you consider to be a comeback. But we're thinking about today's 9:30 coffee break, where we throw out a topic and then you help us put together the set of music that we play back at 9:30.
1: Yeah, today is inspired by the album anniversary of Tina Turner's Private Dancer record, which was released on this day back in 1984. It was her first full release of the 80s, and we all know what happened after that, right? That just became a massive hit. It solidified her as the queen of rock and roll, and it really was a fantastic comeback album. So that's what we're going off of today, and we want to know what songs you want to hear from your favorite comeback albums. Get those suggestions in at the coffee break post at thecurrent.org.
2: Yeah, I think this is so cool. You know, I'm one of those people that always wants to see bands keep making records. I'm not a person that's like, quit while you're ahead, never make a bad album. I think it's fun to see bands give it another shot, especially if they were, like, you know, maybe split acrimoniously for years and then they make up. That just makes me happy when, you know, like the Oasis, even, you know, they haven't released new music yet, but that was a heart warmer for me as well.
0: But when and if if and when they do, I think we would certainly call it a comeback.
2: Absolutely.
0: And there are bands that, you know, they had success and then maybe just things were not clicking for a number of years, and then they had another successful record. There are artists that go solo that you think, well, is it done? Are their best years behind them when they were with their band, and then they just have like a solid, solid record? Then the case of Tina Turner, where after being a part of the Ike and Tina Turner Review and having major success there, it was just really hard for her to break out as a solo artist.
1: Yeah, it really was. Private Dancer was her third solo record, I believe. The first one was kind of more disco. The second one, I don't think it was even released in the United States. And then Private Dancer came, and then, wow,
0: bam.
1: Here we are.
0: Bam. Pop culture icon status.
1: There we go.
0: All right, we're going to get into the coffee break coming up at 9:30. We would love for you to join in and discuss the coffee break topic. And we want you to do that each and every weekday morning at thecurrent.org. 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More information at minnehahaacademy.net. The Current presents Thomas Stika at the Turf Club on June 5th. And you know what you can do? You can enter for your chance to win a pair of tickets for that show and others at thecurrent.org/giveaways. So Thomas Stika has a couple of big gigs coming up. So there's that Turf Club show. Thomas Stika is also part of the lineup for The Current's Grand Old Day stage in, what, 2 days after that? After that show at the Turf Club? And so The Current will be powering the Grand Old Day stage, the grand stage, and we're looking forward to hanging out with you at Grand Old Day for a pretty great lineup of Minnesota music, including St. Paul singer-songwriter Thomas Stika. And I have to guess that this would be one of the songs that he'd perform, although I'm not writing your set list for you, Thomas. Here's Mississippi Down. If we could put in a request, though, here's Mississippi Down on The Current.

0: The Current. Okay, no, it is not Saturday morning yet, but nearly. It's Friday morning, and that is the song where The Current got the name for the show Saturday Mornings, which is hosted by Bill DeVille, Teenage Kicks. And Zach, you were telling me that this weekend's Teenage Kicks, if you like power pop, you're going to want to tune in.
1: I was going to say, apropos, if you really enjoyed that song from the Undertones, because it's going to be a whole bunch of power poppy stuff like that. I can't wait to listen. It's going to be great.
0: Okay, I'm getting up early tomorrow morning. I got to tune it in. 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Jill, Nil, and Zach, your coffee break crew, we are here in full force on this Friday morning, and we're going to have some fun with this topic today.
2: Yeah, because we're talking about comeback albums today in honor of the album anniversary of Tina Turner's Private Dancer record, which came out on this day back in 1984. I mean, that was a comeback album in the true sense of the word. It was like her first solo album that really hit it big, and it really got us thinking about comeback albums. We want to know what some of your favorite comeback records are and the songs off of them. Make your suggestions at the coffee break post at thecurrent.org.
1: Yeah, you guys have been doing a great job. There's been a bunch of times where we've been flipping through these comments going, oh yeah, that one. That one. So thank you for all your great suggestions. I think we're going to have time for a lot of them today.
0: All right. Well, since we were inspired by the Queen of Rock and Roll, who, yes, had quite a bit of success as a member of the Ike and Tina Turner Review. It was Private Dancer where she became a global icon as a solo artist. And what's love got to do with that? Well, everything, okay? What's love got to do with it? From Private Dancer, kicking off this coffee break with Tina on The Current.

0: One, two, three.
1: I thought for one moment it was so nice that they were going to play it twice. I'm like, well, hold on, guys. Hold on. That was recorded live in the current studio when the format came in to talk about their reunion and talking about their first record. It had been something like 20 years.
2: Mm-hmm, yeah.
1: And then while they were here, they performed the song Holy Roller. And if you want to dig into that interview, you can find it at thecurrent.org or subscribe to The Current on YouTube. Before that, A Tribe Called Quest with We the People from just an incredible record. And it had been, I don't remember how long since there had been A Tribe Called Quest new album, but there was a pretty big gap.
2: Yeah, there was
1: a pretty big gap there. And that was the record. We got it from here. Thank you for your service. And Tina Turner, who made a major breakthrough in the early 80s, What's Love Got to Do with It from Private Dancer. So this is certainly a Friday fun kind of coffee break. And there are comebacks in many shapes and forms, I would say.
2: Yeah, like sometimes it doesn't have to be over a decade since you've released an album, right? Maybe it's somebody going solo from like a group, or maybe you just like, your last album flopped a little bit. Maybe that's it.
3: That's
4: almost
3: a nice
4: like a
3: way of
4: bounce
3: putting
4: back.
3: It.
4: Yeah, almost like a bounce back album. Yeah. This could be probably its own coffee break theme. But tell us the story of this one, Mill, because I think it's one of kind of the great like hip hop like stories.
2: Okay, so LL Cool J, right, in the 80s, he had his 1987 album, Bigger and Deafer, did really, really well. And then its follow-up, Walking with a Panther, didn't do very well.
4: Do yourself a favor and look up the cover to the album Walking with a Panther.
1: I would like to.
4: It's an adorable panther on the cover, LL standing behind it, kind of looking like he's a little afraid of the panther. And then on the back cover, it's LL Cool J with a bunch of ladies, and then the panther is in the foreground again. It's really cute.
1: Well, 60% of the time it works every time.
4: Yeah, exactly.
1: So
4: yes.
1: Walking with a Panther. So not so great, though. Commercially.
2: Not so, you know, but I wouldn't say that he was like down for the count. I mean, he was still LL Cool J.
4: Of course.
2: But he wasn't, like, he hadn't gone anywhere. Maybe that's why he said, hey, don't call it a comeback. I've been here for years. Maybe that's why.
1: Except it still kind of was. Or a bounce back, as Zach said. All right, it's the coffee break on The Current.
5: Come on, man.

0: Current. They're back. I mean, Bob Mould hasn't gone anywhere. He's been doing his thing for many, many years, starting with Husker Du and going solo and being part of the band Sugar in the 90s. Well, you got Sugar's back.
1: Yay!
2: Yay!
0: I'd call that a comeback.
1: Oh, absolutely.
0: Before that, you heard the music of Superchunk with Digging for Something from the record Majesty Shredding. And that was a pretty big comeback for that band.
1: It was like a 10-year window or so, 10, 13-year window or so, where they were like in a period of reduced activity, not really touring, et cetera, et cetera.
0: I like that. A period of reduced activity.
1: It's when they don't fully break up. It's not. They never call it a hiatus. You know what I'm saying?
2: That's an album name right there.
1: A period of reduced activity.
0: That is funny.
2: That's our resident writer.
0: But some band is going to say that now. Yeah. That is very funny. And then what did we start that set with?
2: Don't call it a comeback.
0: Yeah, we can't. Well, it kind of was, though. LL Cool J, Mama Said Knock You Out. All right, we'll get to one more. I mean, we have enough music to go till noon. This was a very fruitful coffee break, a lot of comebacks. But we'll get to one more before we wrap things up in just a minute. 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More info at haumc.org. 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
1: Your Tonal Recall episode, your 90s specialty show on Fridays at noon today. 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Toadies and Local H are coming to town.
2: Tuesday.
1: So is Tracy Bonham a little bit further down in the summer.
2: Cool. Yes.
1: I've done this episode theme before. We call it One Hit Wonderful, where we like take a look at a band who maybe is only known for one song, and then we go a little deeper to trying to figure out what other great songs they have. So that's what we're doing with these bands today, starting at noon.
0: Yeah. Tracy Bonham is going to be playing her The Burdens of Being Upright album, and I really want to go to that. That song, Mother, Mother, in particular.
1: We're going to play that one.
0: Yeah, I pretty much had that tone of voice throughout my entirety of my teenage years, just like yelling every answer back to my parents.
2: Yeah.
0: I'm sure they really appreciated that. In fact, I remember my parents hearing that song coming out of my bedroom, and I think it was my dad that said, Jill, that sounds like you.
2: Your dad's funny.
0: And I probably yelled something back.
1: Everything's fine!
0: Yeah, everything's fine! all right, we'll get to one more here before we walk out the door. And you know what? The second coming of Johnny Cash was pretty great, period. Later in his life, now it was about 1993 when Johnny Cash met with Rick Rubin, and they sat down for a meeting. Rick Rubin was really interested in working with Johnny Cash, and this was a period of time where Johnny Cash, he wasn't really being taken seriously by his label at the time. Yeah. I mean, he had been dropped from Columbia. He had a new record deal, but it's not like he was getting a lot of support. He wasn't really able to sell a whole lot of tickets for shows, that's for sure. And this was not exactly a fruitful period for Johnny Cash. Mm-hmm. But Rick Rubin just wanted to hear like some of the songs that he loved. And they were just really feeling inspired as they met together. And then they would go on to record this whole, you know, American series.
2: Mm-hmm.
0: And Johnny Cash, his take on, you know, classic songs of the time period, the way that he put his mark and his voice, and that Rick Rubin kind of gave him the room to do that, turned into something pretty spectacular. And so I would call this, I mean, I would call this one of the biggest comebacks in like country and rock history.
2: Absolutely.
0: Elvis had a pretty big one.
1: Yeah, totally.
0: That's for sure. But Johnny Cash practically made this song his own. It's Hurt, and it's on The Current.

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Music that goes where you go. 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

My Bloody Valentine on the current only, excuse me, New You. I was thinking about their classic stuff. MBV is the name of their comeback album, which came out in 2013. The band got a ton of critical acclaim and probably more importantly was able to connect with sort of a whole new generation of fans when that record came out. They were certainly, you know, critically acclaimed in their time, certainly a band that had a, you know, niche following, but when they were able to release that comeback record in 2013, really, you know, a band sort of being able to finally get their flowers in sort of real time. And it's sort of funny to think about, you know, in the 10 years since 2013, or, you know, 10 plus years now, sorry, I'm getting behind here, they've probably grown even more, and sort of their cultural impact as more and more of the sort of modern indie rock sound takes from that shoegaze sound that they were so, you know, critical in defining during their era. So cool to look back on that comeback album from MVV, and also sort of funny, they've promised even more new music over the years, and it's never really panned out. A band that famously likes to take their time fine-tuning stuff in the studio. Zach McCormick here with you. Thanks for all of your suggestions for comeback albums for today's Coffee Break, with Tina Turner's Private Dancer being sort of the reason for the season. That reminded me that there's a really fun local band called Private Dancer for many years. They should do a big comeback album too. That's just an idea, guys. Anyways, this hour on The Current, you're going to have a chance to hear new music from Alabama Shakes a little bit later this hour. From the British singer-songwriter Holly Humberstone, we'll check something out as well from Harry Styles and Tori Amos, Weird Nightmare, and Kevin Morby. It's all on the way, along with some tunes from a little further back, Ray Charles, some Travis, and a little bit of Japan Droids later this hour too. For my fans of our album Celebration Rock, it's celebrating an anniversary today. Let's get things started here with Hiss Golden Messenger, who are going to be the stars of our next Coffee Break, which is coming up a week from yesterday. Thursday, June 4th. It's going to be happening at Surly Brewing Company. I'll be spinning some records ahead of Hiss Golden Messenger set from 4 to 6 p.m., and then Hiss Golden Messenger takes over just after 6 o'clock for a show. And I was talking about this when I was DJing over Memorial Day weekend. I'm going to say it again here. I will have some time to do a little bit of shopping for records in between now and this DJ set, and need a little inspiration. So when you listen to this song from Hiss Golden Messenger, let me know like what you think would sound good next to this, and I'll see if I can maybe pick up the record if I don't already have it in my collection. All right, here it is. In the middle of it, it's Hiss Golden Messenger on The Current.

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Kevin Morby on The Current, Javelin, a love letter like his whole album, a little wide open to his home state of Kansas and the Kansas City area in general, where he's sort of made a home over the last couple of years after starting his career in New York City, kind of returning to the Midwest. That whole album, sort of a, like I was saying, love letter to the wide open spaces and the communities that he's found there in Kansas City with his long-term partner, Katie Crutchfield, Waxahachie. Now, the vocals on that song sound like they could be Katie Crutchfield, but are in fact Amelia Meath of Sylvanesso helping out on that particular tune. And I'll be headed down to the Kansas City area this weekend as well for a nice little trip and hopefully going to eat my weight and barbecue. It's going to be awesome. Before that, you heard Flock of Dimes with Afraid and Larry Charles. That's enough. Throwing it back to 1959. Starting us off, His Golden Messenger. Catch him on Thursday, June 4th as part of our next Happy Hour series. This current summer Happy Hour series continuing with a show at Surly Brewing Co. I'll be spinning records from 4 to 6 p.m. and then His Golden Messenger takes the stage just after 6 o'clock at Surly Brewing Co. Find out more about that at thecurrent.org/happyhours, and you can use The Current's website to shoot me an email if there's like a particular tune that you think would sound good for me to spin on some records before His Golden Messenger set. I want to hear from you. 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Narrating daily tasks such as making the bed or preparing dinner can introduce a new world of sounds to a baby's growing mind. More tips and information at littlemomentscount.org. Hey, I want to give you a heads up, too, that Del Amitri is going to be coming back to town, rolling back to town, you might say, to First Avenue June 14th, and you can enter for a chance to win a pair of tickets to this show at thecurrent.org/giveaways, along with a bunch of other shows there as well. Music now from British singer-songwriter Holly Humberstone. New record's called Cruel World. This is Beauty Pageant on The Current.

Styles for Miles, it's Harry on the Current, Aperture from his latest Kiss All the Time, Disco Occasionally. Before that, Biba Doobie going out on a Tuesday, on a Friday with the song Talk. You heard Travis, Why Does It Always Rain on Me? Morrissey wishes he wrote it. And getting us started, beauty pageant there, Holly Humberstone is the artist on that one. In just a couple of minutes here, we were going to be doing your song of the day just after 11 o'clock. That one is going to be from a super cool Irish post-punk band called Gurriers. In just a second, we're going to check out some pop punk, indie rock, power pop sounds from the band Weird Nightmare. 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Artist-designed mini golf is now open on the museum's rooftop terraces. The family-friendly putt-putt course is decorated by skyline views of downtown Minneapolis. Tickets and info, walkerart.org. New one on the way here from a band fronted by a guy named Alex Edkins, who was in a noise rock band called Mets from Canada. Very much a favorite in that kind of scene for many years, and shifted gears with a new project a couple years back called The Weird Nightmare that found him kind of exploring like indie rock power pop sounds a la bands like Teenage Fan Club, maybe a little Sloan and Superchunk in there as well. This one's from the new record Hoopla. It's Might See You There on the Current.

you've done. I deserve so much more than you gave to me. So now I'm saving me. But you had your fun, but I had enough. Now I'm real.

Philly Soul from none other than Jasmine Sullivan on the current Pick Up Your Feelings. Before that, you heard Tori Amos from her new album In Times of Dragons, the song Stronger Together featuring her daughter on some guest vocals on that one. And before that, Japan Droids and Weird Nightmare. We had kind of a little back-to-back of Canadian rock there. Weird Nightmare, the new band from Alex Edkins of Mets, who was playing a lot of shows back in the day with Japan Droids. Hoopla, the name of that Weird Nightmare record. It's new. And the Japan Droids record Celebration Rock came out on this day back in 2012, and oh man, what a record. Following up on their sort of early record, no singles, kind of like a put together of some of their early compilation of their early years, this album is just a super fun record. Japan Droids, a duo that always sounded way larger than their sort of musical impact. Way larger than their two members, just a guitar player and a drummer. Super cool, super catchy songs, and Vancouver-based band. Always just loved them. So happy anniversary of that record from Japan Droid, Celebration Rock. If you like kind of finding out about fun musical anniversaries, make sure you're checking out Today in Music History every day at thecurrent.org. In just a second, a new track from Alabama Shakes, and then some post-punk from Gurriers as your song of the day after 11 o'clock. 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For more cool shows happening tonight and this weekend, check out the gig list at thecurrent.org. Speaking of shows, Alabama Shakes coming to do a pair of them in August at Surly Brewing Co. This one is a new single that they released to kind of help get people excited for those shows. It's American Dream on The Current. We'll be right back.

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New Jersey punk rock hero Ted Leo on the Current with his band The Pharmacists on that record, The Brutalist Bricks from back in 2010, Even Heroes Have to Die. Before that, you heard Alabama Shakes with American Dream. I was just reading Ted Leo's social media to try to get an idea of what to say about him to you lovely people, and I was looking up, and it sounds like he's going to take part in a Thin Lizzy tribute out in New Jersey, which sounds like a freaking blast. I'd love to hear Ted sing Thin Lizzy, one of my favorite all-time bands. Ted Leo, one of my favorite all-time rockers. That would be a fun combo for sure. Zach McCormick here with you, and in just a second, your song of the day is going to be indeed from a band from Ireland. Also on the way this hour, we'll be checking out new music from Suki Waterhouse and Bleachers. Jeremy Messersmith's got a new one for you from the local scene. We'll also check out new local sounds from Bunny Blood and more. It's all on the way this hour. Plus some classic sounds, a little reggae from the 70s. We'll hear some Teenage Fan Club from the 90s and a little bit of Tao and the Get Down Stay Down too. It's all on the way this hour. And then Tonal Recall kicks off at noon. We're doing an hour of 90s jams. Today we are going to be exploring the deeper discographies behind the one big song you know from Local H, Toadies, and Tracy Bonham. It's all on the way this hour, or not this hour, next hour, just after noon. First though, like I was mentioning, it's time for your song of the day, and today this one comes from the band Gurriers, a rising band from Ireland, from the Dublin City area. Now, parting the curtain here, our station's leader, David Safar, is a big fan of post-punk music, and he knows that I like it too, and so every now and then he'll like come up to me in the hallways and be like, "Hey Zach, have you heard of this band yet?" And a lot of times, I haven't heard of this band yet, and Gurriers was one of those ones where he was on this like a year ago. I was like, "Zach, you gotta check these guys out, you're gonna really dig it, it's really cool." And late past David, I finally caught up on Gurriers like a week or two ago, and what a cool sound, mixing that kind of post-punk dance punk type of vibe that you like from bands from the stateside too, but definitely part of that sort of UK post-punk sound for sure. And then you're mixing that with a little bit of post-hardcore, almost in line with something like Turnstile's been making over the last couple years, and that'll get you to roughly where Gurriers are at. Their debut album, Come and See, a critically acclaimed breakout for the Irish band that found them getting praise from fellow Irish bands like Fontaines D.C., doing some big opening sets for them. They have a new one on the way. It's going to be their sophomore record called Nobody's Coming to Save You. It's going to be arriving in September. And so we have the title track here. I'm just realizing this is kind of a bleak 1-2 punch from Ted Leo's Even Heroes Have to Die. It's Gurriers, Nobody's Coming to Save You. It's your song of the day. You can stream and download it for one day only at the current.org.

The Great Black Thought helping out on that track for the Gorillaz from their new album, The Mountain, that was called The Moon Cave. Before that, Burning Spear, some reggae sounds from 1975 with Marcus Garvey. You heard Wolf Alice with Bloom, Baby Bloom. Following up, your song of the day from the Irish band Gurriers, their sophomore album on the way in September. Nobody's Coming to Save You. You heard the title track there, and you can stream and download that at thecurrent.org as part of the Song of the Day feature. Programming on the current supported by Minnesota Department of Public Safety's Drive Sober, Drive Smart campaign. A DUI can lead to steep fines and sobering consequences. There is extra enforcement now on Minnesota roads. Message from the Department of Public Safety, the Minnesota Department of Public Safety. All right, music on the way right now from Bunny Blood, who are going to be joining us for the Grand Old Day Showcase on June 7th. So not this weekend, but the following one. Really looking forward to this Grand Old Day. Always a fun time. And you can find out more info about the show and the other great bands on the bill at thecurrent.org. This is Can You Come Home from Bunny Blood on The Current.

Queen Bee on the Current, Break My Soul from Renaissance, Somber before that, and with Undressed. And on this day back in 1995, the great record from Teenage Fan Club, Grand Prix, came out, an awesome power pop classic from the 1990s. And if you love power pop, make sure you are tuning in to Teenage Kicks this Saturday on the Current. 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Getting us started, Bunny Blood, Can You Come Home? The local band will be part of the Current's grand old age celebration on June 7th, along with some other great local groups as well. In just a second, a new track from Suki Waterhouse. 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Heads up that we're giving you a chance to win Bob Dylan tickets at thecurrent.org/giveaways. You can enter for a chance to see not only Bob Dylan, but a fellow admirer of Bob Dylan, and that would be special guest Lucinda Williams performing at the new Mystic Lake Amphitheater in Shakopee July 6th. You can enter to win a pair of tickets to this show at thecurrent.org/giveaways. Suki Waterhouse here. It's a sort of a bounce back single for her after a little while from sort of taking a break from releasing music. She's also an actress and a model as well. This is Back in Love on the Current.

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1: Maybe you've never heard the term power pop. It's a sound The Who's Pete Townsend coined for bands like his own, as well as The Beatles and Badfinger. 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This time we'll hear nothing but power pop tunes from the Kicks era.
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1: I'm Bill DeVille. It's a special Sunday as we'll celebrate Bob Dylan's recent 85th birthday with 85 Dylan tunes as chosen by you. We'll get an early start beginning at 6 a.m.
0: There's always something to discover. 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

Jack Antonoff of Bleachers there on The Current. The new album is called Everyone for 10 Minutes that the super producer produced for his own band. You and Forever is the name of that one. Before that, U2 with One from Achtung Baby, 1991. And if you love 90s sound, stick around because Tonal produced for his own band. You and Forever is the name of that one. Before that, U2...

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And the gig list is a curated compilation of upcoming concerts in town, from local to legendary, indie to influential. You can find them all on the gig list at thecurrent.org. Great place to go to see all the cool shows happening around town this weekend. Plenty to choose from tonight on the gig list, including the conclusion of Robert Glasper's multi-night stand at the Dakota, a pair of shows at 7 p.m. and 9:30 p.m., and then the Black Angels in town at 8 o'clock at First Ave Main Room. Check the gig list for more. 90 Sounds on Tonal Recall in just a second. Starting things off here first with Jeremy Messersmith, a new single from his Fox Coyote album. This one's called Stallions on the Current.

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Hello and welcome to Tonal Recall, the current show where we celebrate the music and culture of the 1990s. I'm your host, Zach McCormick, and on today's episode, we are going to be doing a theme I like to call One Hit Wonderful, where we explore the slightly deeper look into discographies from bands who are sort of best known for one song during the 1990s. And we're kind of doing this as sort of a concert calendar show as well, because all of these groups are going to be coming to town, some in the not-so-distant future, on a show together and another just a little bit later this summer. So here's the deal. We are going to be giving the bands Toadies, Local H, and the artist Tracy Bonham the One Hit Wonderful treatment, and a real quick rundown of when you can see them. So Toadies and Local H playing a show together with Vandaliers, a cool band but not from the 90s, coming up just this next Tuesday, June 2nd at the First Avenue Main Room. Tracy Bonham, the current, proud to present her just a little later this summer. August 9th is when that show is going to be happening at the Parkway Theater. And so in sort of honor of these upcoming shows for One Hit Wonderful, I like to kind of break things up a little bit by category. So first we will look at the song that everybody knows from these bands, the one hit. I'll call it the hit, so to speak. And then we follow that up with a second song, which I like to call the lost hit, or the should have been a hit. This is like another big song from the band that you probably know and love if you are a fan of their deeper discography, but the population at large might not have gotten as familiar with as they should have. So then after the lost hit, we're going to hear what I like to call the stepping stone. This is a song from the band, either from an earlier record, or maybe it's a song that was written before the rest of the big hit album, sort of a look at where they were at on their way to writing that one big hit. And then the final track is just further listening. It's another cool jam from the band that you should check out. So

The big hit album, sort of a look at where they were at on their way to writing that one big hit. And then the final track is just Further Listening. It's another cool jam from the band that you should check out. So we're going to hear four in a row from Toadies to start the show, all from their sort of one and only big album from the 1990s, which is called Nirvana, you know, the sort of the Seattle grunge sound, and then filtering all of that through sort of the, I don't know, the Texas, you know, desert rock, swampy rock sometimes that you get in East Texas. That's sort of what I hear when I hear Toadies. And there's also sort of a little bit of a Southern Gothic flavor to some of the lyrics on this album too, especially for the big hit Possum Kingdom, which I think not only does the riff go super duper hard, but also the sort of creepy lyrics, you know, long time rumored to be about vampires, etc., as part of one of the things that made this such a big hit for them. So this is Toadies. We're going to do four in a row from them. It's One Hit Wonderful on the current, starting with the big hit Possum Kingdom.

That's music from Toadies on Tonal Recall on the current. Music from Toadies on Tonal Recall on the current. We just heard four in a row from them because they're going to be in town Tuesday, June 2nd, headlining a show with the next band we're about to hear on this one-hit wonderful episode of Tonal Recall, Local H. So, reminder of the format, how we sort of are doing this here. So, we start with the hit. That's the big song that you know from the band, the one-hit wonder, if you will. And then if we follow that up with the song that should have been a hit, so your lost hit there, Tyler, also from the Rubberneck album, a personal favorite. And then I accidentally got what I call the stepping stone and the further listening picks switched up there. Mr. Love, originally released on the Pleather EP the Toadies put out in 93 before Rubberneck, and that's what we just heard. And then I Come From The Water, just one of my personal faves from them as well, as well as a personal fave of Nilofer Arsala from the Currents Morning Show, a fellow Texan along with this Fort Worth band. Okay, your next one, as well as a personal fave of Nilofer Arsala from the Currents Morning Show, a fellow Texan along with this Fort Worth band. Okay, your next one-hit wonderful deep dive on Local H in just a second. First, we get support from Guthrie Theater presenting Come From Away. Inspired by true events, this Tony-winning musical celebrates the kindness shown to 7,000 stranded travelers after 9/11. June 6th through August 9th, information and tickets at guthrietheater.org. Up next on Tonal Recall, the band that's going to be direct support, I guess that's what they call that in the industry, for Toadies at this upcoming show June 2nd, and that is Local H. Local H, a band formed in the town of Zion, Illinois, which is like on the way up to the Wisconsin border when you're headed out of Chicago towards Milwaukee. And not, you know, necessarily a lot going on in Zion with this band was getting together. The high school buddies Scott Lucas, Matt Garcia, and kind of a punk rock band called Rude Awakening, and they met a guy named Joe Daniels and began jamming. High school buddies Scott Lucas, Matt Garcia, and kind of a punk rock band called Rude Awakening, and they met a guy named Joe Daniels and began jamming together. Eventually, Matt Garcia leaves the band, and Scott and Joe decide to keep it going as a two-piece, with Scott adding like a bass pickup to his guitar to kind of give this sort of cool sound. The two of them, a sort of notable two-piece in an era of lots of three and four pieces during the 1990s. Or even bigger bands than that, and released an album called As Good As Dead with their big hit on it. Followed it up with another really cool record called Pack Up the Cats that got into some label trouble. Basically, we won't have to get super deep into it, but there was, you know, some internal business machinations that sort of sunk this band right as they were, you know, hitting their stride on their sort of second follow-up to their big breakout album. So always a bit of a shame that Local H never got sort of the big blow-up that they deserved, kind of combining some of the heaviness of the Pacific Northwest, you know, grunge scene with some of the sort of tunefulness of, like, blow-up that they deserved, kind of combining some of the heaviness of the Pacific Northwest, you know, grunge scene with some of the sort of tunefulness of, like, maybe a Cheap Trick or a hard rock band from the 1970s, something like that. Local H, also Scott Lucas, a cool lyricist as well, a guy who kind of like wrote sort of concept albums for the two big breakout records, As Good As Dead, sort of a concept record about life in the dead end town of Zion, Illinois. Not coming from me, coming from him, that's what he says. Never been there myself. And Pack Up the Cat, sort of a follow-up storyline to a guy who tries to break out in rock and roll from his small town existence and ends up back there where he started. So we're going to hear four in a row from Local H, starting with their big hit, which is called Bound to the Floor. So here it is, Local H, it's Tonal Recall on the current.

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Little bit of a tongue-in-cheek sense of humor there from Local H, Tonal Recall on The Current. That one named after Pearl Jam's frontman, Eddie Vedder. If I looked like Eddie Vedder, would you like me any better? The lyric from As Good As Dead, the band's breakout album, which featured their sort of song that they're best known for, Bound for the Floor. Today's episode of Tonal Recall, we are doing One Hit Wonderful, a theme where we explore the deeper song catalog of bands that are sometimes only known for one great tune. Local H, Bound for the Floor. Then we followed that up with what I consider the lost hit for Local H. Should have been a bigger hit, but it was still pretty well regarded in its time, from their follow-up to As Good As Dead, Pack Up the Cats, All the Kids Are Right, love that tune. Then we heard The Stepping Stone, that one from their debut album Ham Fisted, a song called Cynic. You can definitely hear the Nirvana sort of Pacific Northwest grunge sound on that one for sure. And then Eddie Vedder there, Further Listening from their awesome album As Good As Dead. We started this episode with four in a row from Toadies, kind of exploring their deeper discography as well. Local H and Toadies together on a tour they're calling the Charmer Tour, coming through town Tuesday, June 2nd. You can find out more about that and other shows on the gig list at thecurrent.org. Up next, we're going to hear from Tracy Bonham, who is going to be coming to town later this summer for a show on August 9th, presented by The Current at the Parkway Theater. We're going to hear four in a row from the artist best known for that awesome tune, Mother Mother, in just a second. First, programming is supported by MHealth Fairview Masonic Children's Hospital, recognized by U.S. News and World Report as the top children's hospital in the Twin Cities for 18 consecutive years. More at mhealthfairviewpeds.org. Okay, four in a row from Tracy Bonham here, and Tracy Bonham, a really fun background for her. She's a classically trained musician, began at the age of 5 and was playing violin at the age of 9. She, at 16 years old, was enrolled in the sort of legendarily high skill level Interlochen Arts Camp in Michigan, but then she was kicked out after 3 weeks of camp for being a bad kid, smoking cigarettes and, you know, mouthing off to the instructors and stuff like that. So Tracy Bonham, that's kind of her in a nutshell, like the classical music influence, the high level musicianship and songwriting, kind of married to this intense punk rock attitude, especially on her debut album, The Burdens of Being Upright, which featured her big breakout hit, Mother Mother. Here it is on The Current. It's Tonal Recall.

I Visit St. Paul, featuring Grand Old Day on Sunday, June 7th, open to all. More about upcoming festivals and events at visitstpaul.com. 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And the gig list at thecurrent.org is your nightly concert calendar. It's a great place to go to find out about all the cool shows happening this weekend. And you can also use the gig list to plan your June concert calendar, too. Okay, so speaking of upcoming shows, The Current proud to feature the Plastic Constellations on as part of our Grand Old Day Grand Stage lineup, also including Gully Boys, Thomas Stika, and Bunny Blood from the local scene. The Plastic Constellations, an early band from Aaron Mader of aka known as Laserbeak of the Doomtree Collective, and this group kind of a cool indie rock emo type of sound, post-hardcore maybe you'd call them. This one from their earliest release, Let's War, which was released in the year 2000. That's not the 1990s, but it's dang close. Ditched and Drowned, again, you can catch them as part of the Grand Old Day lineup for The Current, which is coming up on June 7th. More about that at thecurrent.org as well. Plastic Constellations, Ditched and Drowned, Tonal Recall on The Current.

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0: Twin Cities soul icon Sunny Knight with the Lakers, his band back in 2013. Hey Girl, rest in peace to an icon. Before that, we heard Ditched and Drowned from the Plastic Constellations, who are part of the Currents Grand Old Day lineup, along with Gully Boys, Thomas Stika, and Bunny Blood. It's going down June 7th. Grand Avenue, St. Paul. You can find out more about that at thecurrent.org. Zach McCormick here with you, and thanks for checking out Tonal Recall today. Every Friday at noon on The Current, we play an hour of 90s jams, usually with some sort of theme based around maybe an awesome album from the 1990s, a super cool music scene from the 90s. That's what we're going to be exploring in next week's episode. So if you love music from Canada, especially Eastern Canada during the 1990s, you're really going to dig next week's episode. We are doing a deep dive on the Halifax, Nova Scotia scene from the early 90s, centered around Sloan's awesome album One Chord to Another, exploring some more bands from the East Canada indie rock scene, as well as, you know, some more Canadian rockers as well. That's happening next week on Tonal Recall, starting at noon. Zach McCormick here with you this hour on The Current. Chance to hear new music from Arlo Parks from her new album Ambiguous Desire. Checking new stuff out as well from the Red Clay Strays, Courtney Barnett, and Waxahachie together on a tune, and new stuff from Mitski, along with some classic sounds. We'll be celebrating the birthday of the frontman of the Hives today. Some George Harrison later this hour. It's all on the way on The Current. Let's get things started with this Song of the Day rundown. Or excuse me, sorry, not Song of the Day. Jeez, what time is it? It's time for the gig list. We're running down your Friday night concert calendar. Let's go.
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0: Lots of cool shows to check out tonight on thecurrent.org on the gig list, including Emily Havoc at 7 p.m. at Animales Barbecue. You can go see My Kid Banana with Linus and Maelstrom in the Harbor, 7 p.m. at Pillar Form. Robert Glasper playing two shows tonight at the Dakota, as he has been doing the last couple of nights, 7 p.m. at 9:30 p.m. We got the Black Angels at the First Avenue Main Room tonight with L.A. Witch at 8 p.m. Emerson Wolfe and the Wishbones are at the 7th Street Entry at 8 o'clock. And G.B. Layton celebrating his album release show at the Parkway Theater, the band playing at 8 o'clock. Great Lawn Concert Series over at Allianz Field featuring a tribute to Pink Floyd, Britt Floyd. Hemlock Springs is at the Varsity Theater at 8 o'clock. Joshua Ray Walker, that's a tongue twister, 8 p.m. at the Turf Club with Cecilia Castleman, Ladybird with the Lone Rock Bride and the Chair, 8 p.m. at Cloudland, Obadiah Gamble at 8 p.m. at Ice House with Backwood Drift, and there is a dance party at the Fine Line, All Your Friends Indie Party, Dedicated Enemy with DJ Velvet Vamp and Patrick of Finesse at 9 o'clock at Zora Darling, the late show at the White Squirrel is Sunsets Over Flowers, Wish Wash, Ray Gun Youth, and Steady Range, the late show at the 331 Club at 10 o'clock. Plenty more shows to check out on the gig list at thecurrent.org, and you can plan out your concert calendar for the whole weekend as well. Tomorrow, the Roots Rock and Deep Blues Festival is returning to the Hook and Ladder Theater. This has been going on for 13 iterations now. Really cool festival celebrating kind of rootsy, you know, bluesy, R&B, folky sounds over there in South Minneapolis at the Hook and Ladder. They're doing some shows under the canopy tomorrow. Their sort of big outdoor stage. Some shows inside as well. Plenty of awesome sets that you can find out about on tomorrow's gig list post at thecurrent.org, including a personal favorite from my youth, a guy that hails from Milwaukee, Wisconsin, that takes a ton of influence from the music of New Orleans. That's Mr. Paul Sebar. Just released a self-titled album last year featuring this one. It's called When We Sing. He's playing the Roots Rock and Deep Blues Festival tomorrow. You can find out more about that show on the gig list at thecurrent.org.

0: Bob Dylan just celebrated his birthday with 85 candles on his cake. 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
0: The Current is throwing a party to celebrate Bob's birthday, and you're invited. 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You informed with your votes. I wonder what Bob Dylan's favorite song is.
1: The

An early crusher from the Hives on the Current, that one from their AKA Idiot EP, which they used to follow up their debut album, which was called Barely Legal in 97. The AKA Idiot EP came out a year after that, in 1998. That one going out to Howlin' Pelle Almquist, the band's incredible frontman. The Hives, if you haven't gotten to see them live, one of the great live bands still touring, and they've been just a sensational live act out of the country of Sweden for many, many years, and a big part of that is Howlin' Pelle, not only because of his sort of incredible, you know, rock and roll charisma. He has the ability to command a crowd, both very like a very funny guy who balances the sort of irony inherent in the Hives and the kind of cartoonish aspects of that band with like real intense punk rock chops as well, and a fearlessness to his live show. I always think back to one of my like very formative shows that I got to see. It was February of 2008, and the Hives played the First Avenue Main Room on their Black and White tour. I believe the Donnas were opening up on that show, a killer. And at one point, Howlin' Pelle became the first guy that I had ever seen to climb the giant stack of speakers that used to be on the side of the stage at First Avenue, all the way up from the stage up to the balcony, like traversing the balcony and then making it way, you know, making his way back down and then jumping off the opposite side of the balcony into the crowd. Incredible. Wonderful show. So happy birthday to him. Hopefully he's not jumping off balconies anymore. You know, he's getting, he's almost 50. I'm hoping for the sake of his knees and his lower back that he's keeping the stage stunts just a little bit more mellow. But then again, I kind of want to see it again too. Before that, you heard Courtney Barnett. That one, a duet featuring Waxahachie, Sight Unseen, from Courtney's new album, Creature of Habit. Valerie June with Smile, and Paul Seabar getting us started from his new self-titled album. You heard the song When We Sing. He's performing as part of the Roots Rock and Deep Blues Festival at the Hook and Ladder tomorrow. Find out more about that at thecurrent.org on the gig list. 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Search Minnesota's healthcare leader. Music on the way now from Jalen Naganda. First, I want to remind you that The Current has given you a chance to win tickets to see the Prize Brewing Block Party, returning for two nights of awesome music featuring local legends Soul Asylum, as well as other bands like Gear Daddies, Classic Local Sounds, Agnes Uncaged on This Bill, Lamar, and more. 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Jalen Naganda here with Doctrine of Love. It's on The Current.

Mitski on the Current from her lovely new album, Nothing's About to Happen to Me, that was In a Lake. Before that, you heard Beware of Darkness, one of the favorite tunes off of George Harrison's solo debut, All Things Must Pass. An awesome song that's been covered by a whole bunch of people over the years, definitely a highlight of the album, and from end of the concert for Bangladesh in 1971 as well, where he performed it with Leon Russell. Apparently one of the last songs that George Harrison wrote before the recording session started for All Things Must Pass. He introduced it to Phil Spector, who produced the record, is like, oh yeah, and I like wrote this one too. It's pretty recent. I don't know if we'll include it. Ends up being one of the most well-known songs from the record. Ankles before that from Lucy Dacus, getting us started. Retro Soul Sounds from Breakout Star from England by way of the United States, or the other way around. Jalen Nagondo with Doctrine of Love on the Current. In just a second, new sounds from Arlo Parks. 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Details at mnhs.info/mn250. New stuff here from Arlo Parks' album Ambiguous Desire, all about finding love and connection in sweaty underground dance clubs all over the world. It's Beams from Arlo Parks on the Current.

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We'll be there from 4 to 7. Zach McCormick provides your patio soundtrack before alt-country singer-songwriter His Golden Messenger performs at 6. The Currents Happy Hours are happening all summer across the state. 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

A lovely ballad from Brandi Carlile's new album, Returning to Myself. That was You Without Me. Curtis Harding from his latest Departures and Arrivals, Adventures of Captain Kurt. Psychedelic Soul Sounds from Atlanta. There She Goes. And getting us started, Arlo Parks from her latest Ambiguous Desire. That was Beams. Programming in the current supported by Hopkins Center for the Art, gearing up for their annual Sunset Series outdoor summer concerts in Hopkins Downtown Park Thursday evenings from June 11th through August 20th. Open to all, info at hopkinsartcenter.com. 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And there are many ways to support The Current, and one way is by naming The Current as a beneficiary in your estate, retirement, or long-term financial plans. Now, this is easier than you think, and it is a great way to help make sure that The Current is powered for years and years to come. So go to npr.org/plannedgiving. And the gig list at thecurrent.org is a great way for you to find out about cool shows happening around town. Plenty of shows to choose from this weekend, including tonight. Really cool one, G.B. Layton's album release show for the local scene at the Parkway Theater at 8 o'clock. Robert Glasper in town as well. Okay, Zach McCormick heading out of here. Jessica Paxton's taking over to soundtrack the rest of the way to the weekend. This is a new one from the Red Clay Strays from their new album, Grateful. It's Demons in Your Choir on The Current.

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Minnesota's own Cactus Blossoms, Tell Me That It Isn't True. That is a track from their Bob Dylan tribute EP, If Not For You. Bob Dylan celebrating his 85th birthday last year. And we asked our listeners to help us curate a playlist asking you to vote for your 10 favorite Bob Dylan songs. Well, we compiled the results. And this weekend, May 31st, Bill DeVille is going to count down the top 85 best songs from Bob Dylan, those essential songs as voted by our listeners. You can find more information online at thecurrent.org. Looking forward to that musical tribute to that legendary Minnesota music maker. We also heard from another legend, Lucinda Williams, with The World's Gone Wrong and The Red Clay Strays, something new from the band. That was Demon in Your Choir. New music here on The Current. Jessica with you. TGI Fry, baby. Friday is here. I know it's been a short week, but for whatever reason, this Friday just feels... I got the Fridays. Maybe you got the Fridays too. Let's have the Fridays together, okay? I've got details on the way this hour about a ticket giveaway to see another Minnesota artist coming up at the Turf Club June 5th. We're also going to hear another cover on the way, something new from the Black Keys Peaches release right now, something new from the Revivalists. It's not a cover, it's an original tune. Here they are with Heartstop.

Hayley Williams, that is Kill Me from her solo album Ego Death at a Bachelorette Party. The artist also fronting the band Paramore. We heard Tyler, the Creator with Sugar on My Tongue. Tom Petty from Full Moon Fever, that was I Won't Back Down. And new music from the Revivalists from the album Get It Honest, that was Heartstop here on The Current. 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Carbon Sound comes from the U of M Bakken Center for Spirituality and Healing, leading guided meditation and mindful movement every Monday. z.umn.edu/bemindful. Note to self. We got another track on the way from a solo album from an artist who also fronts another band. But before we get back into that, The Current presents Thomas Stika. He's a up-and-coming Minnesota artist. He's going to be at the Turf Club June 5th, and you can enter for a chance to win a pair of tickets to this show, and you know what? Lots of other shows as well, when you head over to thecurrent.org/giveaways. And now, from the new album, American Stories, from Vampire Weekend band member Rostam, he's got a new album out. This is his third solo effort. The alt-pop songwriter and producer expanding a signature sound, blending Persian and American folk instrumentation. From that new album, American Stories, this is Rostam with Back of a Truck.

Better late than never. That is correct. Toronto Greats Metric right there with Victim of Luck. We heard Hozier with Too Sweet, Fleetwood Mac from their Rumours release with The Chain, and new music from musician and producer Rostam. He's a member of the band Vampire Weekend and also has recently released his third solo album, titled American Stories, a continuation of his signature sound, blending Persian and American folk instrumentation. Again, new music from Rostam here on The Current. Jessica with you on this Friday afternoon. 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Details at mnhs.info/mn250. Still to come this hour, I've got a fun new cover from the Black Keys. We're also going to hear something from a musician and actor featured in the Ryan Coogler film sensation Sinners. Right now, new music from Sugar Yes, fronted by Minnesota's own Bob Mould. Okay, he calls New York City home these days, but he's always going to be a hometown musician. Well, Sugar is back. First new album, first new tour in over three decades. And in fact, coming to town for three nights in September. Sugar recently kicking off that 2026 tour to incredible acclaim. Can't wait to have him back in town. This is Sugar with Long Live Love.

Is Chicago is not Chicago. Soul Coffee, now fronted by Mike Doty right there. A track from their Ruby Vroom release. Before that, the Black Keys, as promised, covering Earl Hooker's You Gotta Lose. That is a track from the new Peaches! Exclamation point. Album, a collection of covers. Some of the songs that the Black Keys are big fans of themselves and love to perform when they're on the road. We heard Margot Price, and the set was Stone Me. And new music from Sugar, the alt-rock trio, are back in action after, it's been like 3 decades. They are back with a new album, a new tour that will bring them to town for 3 nights in September. You can find details online at thecurrent.org. 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It's all at thecurrent.org. Well, you might be familiar with a film that came out from director Ryan Coogler, Sinners. I think it broke records with the number of Academy Award nominations it received. Did well at the awards ceremony as well. A breakout film from a standout artist, and one of the featured characters in the film is a young man named Sammy. Well, Sammy, portrayed by a real-life musician, Miles Catton. Here he is with Don't Hate Me.

0: doors can talk, they tell you it's too late. Your destiny, accept it, your fate. Put accessories and stash them with the yard. Take the recipe, the Bible ain't gone. Wall telling you that commissary is low. Race wars happening, no calling CO. No calling your mother to save you. Homies to say you're irreptible, not acceptable. Your behavior sent me to board like a killer that turned snitch. Wars is telling me you're a you pray for pills, hoping the warden would afford them.
1: That sentence so important.
0: Wars telling you.

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1: Yeah, I remember when we were kids. What?

What? Me worry? Oh, come on. Not going to happen. That is Portugal the Man here on The Current. Before that, Supermodel with I Used to Live in England. Such a fun and funky track. We also heard Kendrick Lamar with These Walls and Miles Catton with Don't Hate Me. That is the actor and musician who stars in the role of Sammy in Ryan Coogler's Sinners, playing a singer, a performer, a central figure in the film. Well, he's got new music out as well. Again, that was Don't Hate Me from Miles Catton here on The Current. Jessica, with you, we've got a breakout artist right now who was recently in town for a performance as part of our Happy Hour series. This particular event took place at Insight Brewing in Minneapolis, featuring Kells. A fantastic performance. I think we're going to be hearing lots from this artist in the weeks and months to come. And a reminder that our happy hours continue all summer long. They are free events. They are open to everyone. In fact, our next one is next Thursday, June 4th at Surly Brewing Co. in Minneapolis, along with a performance by His Golden Messenger. These are opportunities for you to meet some of the fine folks here at The Current. Get up close and personal with some of the musicians you hear here on The Current, and just be part of the music community. So again, free events, open to everyone. Hope to see you there. But last week we did present Kells. Here she is with her debut single, Gone.

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1: Maybe you've never heard the term power pop. It's a sound The Who's Pete Townshend coined for bands like his own, as well as The Beatles and Badfinger. 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This time we'll hear nothing but power pop tunes from the Kicks era.
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1: I'm Bill DeVille. It's a special Sunday as we'll celebrate Bob Dylan's recent 85th birthday with 85 Dylan tunes as chosen by you. We'll get an early start beginning at 6 a.m.
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Zombies, the British legends right there from 1965. That is I Love You. Before that, some local sounds. We heard Dua Sole with Glow featuring Bon Iver. That is a track from the new album of Earth and Wires. A fantastic new album, getting lots of critical acclaim as well. Dua Sole, a Sudanese-American singer and actor, based on the West Coast now, but grew up in Minneapolis, coming from Sudan as a child. Currently on tour, or I should say has a tour coming up this summer in the, well, across the pond in Europe. She'll be in Germany, France, the Netherlands, but coming back to Minneapolis, headlining the Fine Line September 25th. We heard another Minnesota band before that, Palisa with Dreams Go. That is the title track of their new album. They've got a couple gigs coming up as well. June 3rd, they'll be at Berlin. June 11th, as part of the Lower Town Sounds series at Mears Park in downtown St. Paul. With both Dua Sole and Palisa, a good reminder to check out the gig list found at thecurrent.org, and another reminder to check out the happy hour rundown found at thecurrent.org, because at the top of the set, we heard Gone from Kells. She just performed at our last free happy hour event. We have another one coming up Thursday, June 4th. These are free events, open to everyone. The June 4th event will feature musician Hiss Golden Messenger. Stay on top of what's happening and come hang out with us as well. It's all at thecurrent.org. 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Well, before we get back into the music, speaking of upcoming gigs, Bob Dylan with special guest Lucinda Williams is coming to the new Mystic Lake Amphitheater in Shakopee July 6th, and you have a chance to enter to win a pair of tickets to the show at thecurrent.org/giveaways. 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The point is, head on over to thecurrent.org because there is a lot of content for you to peruse. We've got new music right now from a band hailing from Cincinnati, Ohio, celebrating 40 years of making music with a new tour and music. This is Afghan Whigs with House of Eye.

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The book I write, that is Spoon here on The Current. We heard Robin with Talk to Me, a track found on the new release Sexistential. Red Hot Chili Peppers with Can't Stop, and new music as well from the Afghan Whigs. They are celebrating 40 years of making music and touring. That was House of I, new music from the band. They did swing through the Twin Cities earlier this month. Their tour continues. Who knows? 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So Fridays on our social media, that would be Instagram and Facebook, and we hope you follow us on the socials. We've been posing some music questions, a great opportunity to connect with the music community out there and also share your own insights and thoughts. Last week, we asked the question, what song makes you laugh when you hear it? Now, we want to thank everyone who commented. We heard great posts from Shannon in Plymouth, Minnesota, Jennifer from Minneapolis, Laura from Red Wing, and Kels from Duluth, who chose John Grant's He's Got His Mother's Hips. Yes, a song that makes Kels and probably some other folks laugh when they hear it. And we're going to take a listen right now. It's the answer to last week's music question of the week. Here is John Grant with He's Got His Mother's Hips.

You know, funny, but I also got to say, I love John Grant. I love all his music. That is a track as selected by Kells from Duluth, Minnesota. To answer the music question, what song makes you laugh when you hear it? Well, Kells said, John Grant's He's Got His Mother's Hips, a track found on the artist's album, Love is Magic. We want to thank everyone we heard from. Fun question. Fun answers. And earlier today, we asked next week's question, which is, what is your go-to summer song? Well, head over to The Current on Instagram and Facebook, share your responses. And next week, we're going to share responses to that question. Again, our music question of the week here on The Current. And speaking of question of the week, we've got song of the day coming up in just a bit. But right now, we're going to hear something new from Modest Mouse. This is Picking Dragon's Pockets.

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You gotta fight for the ones you love. What a great track. That is A Stampede from Genesis Owusu from the new album out now, Red Star Woo and The Worldwide Scourge. Kind of one of those album titles you just think, where did that come from? I dig it. And same is true when you think of Modest Mouse's Picking Dragons' Pockets. Do dragons have pockets? Are they like kangaroos? It makes you just go down a rabbit hole thinking about that. I'm guessing it means it's kind of an analogy of doing something dangerous, something sneaky, something very tricky. How does one pick a dragon's pocket? Great new music from Modest Mouse here on The Current. 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

There's just nothing as beautiful, in my opinion, as the harmonies of Mimi Parker and Alan Sparhawk. Low right there with Plastic Cup from The Invisible Way. Before that, from 69 Love Songs, Volume 1, The Magnetic Fields with I Think I Need a New Heart, and something new from Kurt Vile, that was A Chance to Bleed. Kurt Vile is back with a new album called Philadelphia's Been Good to Me, and he and his band, The Violators, come to the Palace Theater here in St. Paul in support of the album. They'll be there June 28th, along with Ryan Davis and the Roadhouse Band. Again, that was Chance to Bleed from Kurt Vile here on The Current. It is the time of day where we spin the song of the day. And the song of the day is a complimentary download so that you can grow your own music library. You can find it at thecurrent.org. Today's song of the day is from an Irish band known for mixing punk and shoegaze. They hail from Dublin. They're an indie rock quintet that emerged in the early 2020s with a raucous, urgent sound. Well, they are back with a new album called Nobody's Coming to Save You. Ain't that the truth? The band, The Gurriers. Now, I had to Google Gurrier. Does that mean something or is it just a word? Well, it turns out it's an Irish slang term, Gurrier, for a rough, ill-mannered, or unruly person. Okay, a rascal, a loutish young man. Say no more. Sounds like my kind of guys. This is Gurriers with the song of the day from the album Nobody's Coming to Save You. It's the title track. And again, you can download your complimentary copy at thecurrent.org. Here are those rascals on The Current.

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Ready, steady, go. That is Mr. Harry Styles, the newly betrothed Harry Styles, engaged to actress Zoe Kravitz. That was a track from the new album Kiss All the Time, Disco Occasionally. Trampled by Turtles before that, the Minnesota bluegrass greats joined by country legend Leanne Rimes. In fact, she had kind of gone into semi-retirement. They wrote that song with her in mind. They offered the song to her. She came out of that semi-retired stage to collaborate with the Minnesota greats. Tune Yards in the set with How Big is the Rainbow? And our song in the day, a song of the day, a complimentary download for you. That was Dublin Quintet Gurriers. Gurriers, an Irish slang term for someone who might be considered kind of a lout, a loutish young man, a rascal, a rapscallion, someone who perhaps engages in some antisocial behavior. That was Gurriers with the title track of their new album release. The song No One's Coming to Save You here on The Current. And again, head over to thecurrent.org and you can find the digital download for the Song of the Day. 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I've got a chance for you in just a bit to find out how to get your hands on a pair of tickets to see a legendary Scottish band returning to First Avenue next month. I've also got a beautiful new duet from Sam Fender and Olivia Dean. And speaking of critically acclaimed British artists, this is Ray from the new album, This Music May Contain Hope. The song also featuring work by Academy Award-winning composer Hans Zimmer, a beautiful new song. I think I mentioned the other day, I saw a video of Ray performing this song on The Stephen Colbert Show, May It Rest in Peace. Such an incredible performance. I can't stop thinking about it. It was that good, and I get chills every time I hear this song. It's Ray with the Click Clack Symphony.

She'll be all right. No riding shining armored knight. She will save herself this time. And in fact, tonight, she did confirm. The cold never lasts, my darling. It just teaches the heart how to...

Can't Let Go, Robert Plant, Alison Krauss, a genius combination, if there ever was one. That is a track from their Raise the Roof release. Mavis Staples before that, covering Kevin Morby's Beautiful Stranger, is a track found on her incredible new album, Sad and Beautiful World. The Current presents Mavis Staples along with Lucius June 16th and 17th at the Ordway Center for the Arts in St. Paul. The White Stripes in the set with Fell in Love with a Girl, and Ray with Hans Zimmer. That was the Click Clack Symphony, another breakout track from the new album, This Music May Contain Hope. A beautiful song. I want to see Ray in concert. I know she was just recently here performing at the Orpheum, I believe. I know there's listeners out there that got to attend that concert. I am so jealous. I am maybe a little bit late to the Ray game, but man, oh man, I'm becoming a big, big fan very quickly, and I hope you're digging her songs too. 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Well, Del Mitri, the Scottish legends, are returning to town. In fact, they're going to be at First Avenue June 14th. Man, there's a lot coming up. You can enter for a chance to win a pair of tickets to the show at thecurrent.org/giveaways. I love me some Del Mitri as well. And I love this new duet from Sam Fender and Olivia Dean. They were honored, in fact, at the Brit Awards for this song. Here they are together with Rein Me In.

can make a difference in the life of a young artist by participating in the 3rd annual Karen Larson Your Classical Prize. Here's how. 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

All I had to do was dream of you. That is Biba Doobie joined by the Marias. Lola Young before that with Messy. And Sam Fender joined by Olivia Dean, another beautiful duet. Sam Fender and Olivia Dean together with Rain Me In. The two honored with a Brit Award for that song. Just another great example of these fantastic musical collaborations. I love, for example, like even that Biba Doobie Maria song, both artists saying that the song is the result of a mutual admiration for each other's music, and then having the opportunity to meet and collaborate and perform and record together. Just not only an incredible opportunity for artists, but a great opportunity for fans and listeners as well. Programming here on Minnesota Public Radio is supported by First Avenue, presenting Super Diamond, the Neil Diamond tribute at First Avenue on July 2nd. 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It's all at thecurrent.org. Well, speaking of collaborations, here's one from Gorillaz and Sparks. This is The Happy Dictator.

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1: Just gonna hate you.

That's right. A song that's kind of like, standing up against the haters, kind of being like, really, what you gonna do? What do you got? What do you got for me? I can take it. That is Frank Turner with Do One here on The Current. We heard the B-52s with Party Out of Bounds. I think we all need some Friday afternoon Party Out of Bounds vibe. Thundercat in the set with I Wish I Didn't Waste Your Time. And new music from Gorillaz, joined by Sparks brothers Ron and Russell Mayle. That song, The Happy Dictator, inspired by an actual dictator who basically banned negative news and required all citizens to just put on a happy face, period. Doesn't matter what reality is. Well, that is the result. That is that song. I say, I'd rather live in reality, although sometimes reality can be kind of painful too. But that's why we've got music, right? Because it's a great escape, it's a great respite, it's a great distraction, and it's a whole lot of fun. And we've got more of just that coming up this hour. Also, in just a bit, you're going to learn about how you can have a chance to win a pair of tickets to see Bob Dylan with special guest Lucinda Williams at the new Mystic Lake Amphitheater in Shakopee. Right now, we're going to hear something from another band coming to town. They'll be at the Grand Casino Arena here in St. Paul in September. This is Sturgill Simpson, a.k.a. Johnny Blue Skies and the Dark Clouds, from the new album Mutiny After Midnight, a tasty mix of funk and country and twang. This is Situation.

0: Bob Dylan just celebrated his birthday with 85 candles on his cake. How does he even extinguish all 85 candles?
1: The answer is blowing in the wind.
0: The Current is throwing a party to celebrate Bob's birthday, and you're invited. Sunday morning, starting at 6, listen for the 85 Essential Bob Dylan Songs. You informed with your votes. 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

0: It's love.
1: An artist following in the tradition of legends like Bob Dylan, that is Jesse Wells with War is a God. He returns to town to perform as part of the first ever Minnesota Country Club Music Festival, taking place July 10th and 11th at Harriet Island here in St. Paul. Before that, Guided by Voices with I Am a Tree, Maggie Rogers with In the Living Room, and Johnny Blue Skies and the Dark Clouds, a.k.a. Sturgill Simpson. That was Situation, a funky new track from the album Mutiny After Midnight. The band coming to the Grand Casino Arena here in St. Paul as well in September. And you can find details about all these upcoming musical events when you head over to thecurrent.org. 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Well, speaking of Bob Dylan, let's see, he just celebrated his 85th birthday. We asked you to help us curate a playlist of the 85 essential Bob Dylan songs, which Bill DeVille will be spinning and counting down this Sunday. And what do you know? Bob Dylan coming to town, performing at the new Mystic Lake Amphitheater in Shakopee, July 6th, along with special guest Lucinda Williams. You can enter for a chance to win a pair of tickets to the show when you head over to thecurrent.org/giveaways. Great new song right now from Mount Joy, joined by Gigi Perez. This is In the Middle.

Backseat Banton. That was Bartiz Strange here on The Current. I figured Casey Musgraves was maybe in the mood for a little Backseat Banton, given the theme of that song, Dry Spell. Get it? Little Backseat Banton action. You know what I'm talking about. Dry Spell, man, fun track, but you listen closely and it is chock full of those sexual innuendos. Come on, girl. Wowza. Casey Musgraves, fun new track. That is from her new album, Middle of Nowhere. She's coming to town. She's going to be performing at Target Center September 22nd of this year, along with special guest Carter Faith. That is going to be a mighty fun show. Nico Case in the set as well with John Saw That Number. And at the top of the set, a beautiful new collaboration from Mount Joy and Gigi Perez. That was In the Middle from Mount Joy's new album, I Hope We Have Fun. I hope you're having fun. I hope you're having a good afternoon. I guess it's now officially Friday evening. Hope you're having a great day, a great eve. Looking forward to a great weekend. 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I'm going to be hanging out with you until 7 o'clock tonight. Then Mac Wilson will be in the door with another great playlist for you. But hey, between now and 7, I got some great tracks coming your way as well. Right now, we're going to put a spotlight on the local music scene, a local artist who will be performing as part of the lineup at the Free Train Days Music Fest in St. Paul, Saturday, June 6th at Union Depot. 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

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Zach McCormick provides your patio soundtrack before alt-country singer-songwriter His Golden Messenger performs at 6. The Currents Happy Hours are happening all summer across the state. 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

You gotta think. That's right. The hardest working man in show biz right there. The godfather of soul, that is Mr. James Brown with Think. Tame Impala with A Loser. We heard Bronski Beat with their iconic song Small Town Boy, released on their 1984 album The Age of Consent. And the local sounds of Lamar at the top of the block. That was Who Is She to You? You can catch Lamar and other Minnesota greats at the Train Days Music Fest at Union Depot in St. Paul, Saturday, June 6th. 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Find out what is happening live music-wise at venues here in the Twin Cities and the greater metro. I've got more local sounds right now. Bunny Blood, who will be performing on The Current's Grand Old Day stage when we participate in Grand Old Day, coming up on Grand Avenue in St. Paul, Sunday, June 7th. You can find details about Grand Old Day online at thecurrent.org. 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

0: Dear Catastrophe Waitress, that is the title track from the 2003 album from Scottish greats Belle and Sebastian. And before that, local greats in the making, Bunny Blood with Can You Come Home from their Was It Me EP. They're going to be performing as part of the Currents Grand Old Day stage lineup. Grand Old Day coming up on Grand Avenue in St. Paul, June 7th. The Current will be on Grand Avenue, like around Grand and Avon Street. 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And in fact, speaking of upcoming gigs, the weekend is here. Let's take a look at the gig list.
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0: That is right. You can check it out anytime on this Friday evening. Wowza. Emily Havoc is at Animale's Barbecue in Minneapolis. Pillar Forum has My Kid Banana with Linus and Maelstrom in the Harbor. The Robert Glasper Trio continues their residency at Dakota. You can catch the Black Angels with L.A. Witch at First Avenue. Emerson Wolfe and the Wishbones at the 7th Street Entry. There is also the Great Lawn Concert Series featuring Britt Floyd, The Moon, The Wall, and Beyond. That is at Allianz Field here in St. Paul. Hemlock Springs with The Girl at Varsity Theater. Turf Club has Joshua Way Rock... Let's try that again. Joshua Ray Walker with Cecilia Castleman. Lady Bird with Lone Rock Bride in the Chair at Cloudland Theater. Obadiah Gamble with Backwood Drift at Ice House. Also, May and the Guys at Astor Cafe. All Your Friends, the Indie Party at Fine Line. Dedicated Enemy with DJ Velvet Vamp and Patrick Finesse at Zora Darling. White Squirrel Bar later tonight as Sunsets Over Flowers. Wish Wash with Ray Gun Youth and Steady Range at the 331 Club. Woo! And at 10:30 tonight, Berlin presents Late Night Lounge with Andrew Broder. My goodness, there's a lot going on. And that is just tonight. You can find out about all those shows and what's happening all weekend long

0: It's always there waiting for you to check out 24/7, thecurrent.org/giglist. My giglist pick for the evening is a legendary, iconic artist, and I don't use any of those superlatives lightly, because she's the real deal, who is coming to First Avenue as part of a kickoff celebration as we look at the celebration of Prince 2026, coming to the kickoff party at First Ave, June 3rd, none other than Chaka Khan.
1: Chaka Khan. Chaka Khan. Chaka Khan. Chaka Khan.

Driver 8, that is REM here on The Current. Before that, Muse, the British greats from the new album The Wow Signal, a album title inspired by the actual Wow Signal, a radio bandwidth radio wave that was discovered back in 1977, giving scientists evidence of extraterrestrial life. Now, they haven't heard the signal since, but it lasted 90 seconds, long enough and significant enough to still be considered a sign of UFOs out there all these many decades later. From Muse, that was Be With You. We heard Daniel Caesar with Who Knows and Shuck Khan. That was I Feel For You featuring Grandmaster Melly Mel. Shaka Khan, man, she's going to be at First Avenue as part of the Prince Celebration kickoff coming up Wednesday, June 3rd, again at First Avenue, the Rock and Roll Hall of Famer, a trendsetter, a fighter, a survivor, redefining pop, soul, jazz, and funk, and disco. You can find details about that Prince Celebration kickoff party and all the events taking place all weekend long online at thecurrent.org/giglist. Shaka Khan. 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Let's get on back into the music. Oh, no, let's not. Because first I want to give you a heads up, gang. Something you're going to want to know about. The Current presents Atomistica at the Turf Club June 5th. And you can enter for a chance to win a pair of tickets to the show and others at thecurrent.org/giveaways. Now we're going to hop back into the music. This is MT Jones with I Don't Understand.

Bee Gees, man, they just make everything that much better. The Brothers Gibb, To Love Somebody. Baby Rose before that, joined by Leon Thomas. That was Friends Again. We heard Dead with Dog Days and MT Jones. Great sort of throwback style. That was I Don't Understand from his new album, Joy, the artist based in Liverpool. Programming is supported by Pym Arts High School, now offering classes in technical theater, video game design, and literary arts, launching fall 2026 for grades 9 through 12. More info at pymartshs.org. Something new right now with an artist who's been credited with bringing classical and jazz music to a new generation of listeners and music makers. In fact, she's launched the Leve Foundation with a mission of providing young musicians with opportunities similar to her own, whether it be access to musical instruments or performance opportunities. This is the Grammy Award-winning artist Leve with Mad Woman.

Riptides, that is Death Cab for Cutie here on The Current. We heard Billie Eilish with her contribution to the Barbie movie soundtrack. That was What Was I Made For? And Leve at the top of the set, Mad Woman from the deluxe remastered release, A Matter of Time, The Final Hour. The Final Hour. Yeah, I'm on my final countdown. That is right. Happy Friday Eve to me. 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It's all at thecurrent.org. 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It's at thecurrent.org. Well, I hope you have a fantastic weekend. I'm heading out in just a bit. Mac Wilson, though, in the door with a great playlist for you on this Friday evening. I've got The Police just around the corner, but first, new music from Houndmouth. This is Tiger Blood.

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